0: Father, we thank you. We bless your name.
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0: 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Association of Magistrates and Judges of Aye Ghana and I said judges of Ghana ahai na eno eno pani e che mi se munya e atemuafo na nso munkai se muye nipa ai na nsen wadeni ne ho eye mfato ho na nsen 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
1: we return to homes and community persons existence. When we leave the courtroom, we return to homes and communities. We are spouses, parents, siblings, friends, and members of communities. These relationships are not distractions from our humanity. They are part of it. Indeed, sometimes the best antidote to the solemnity of judicial office is to return home and to be reminded that one is simply somebody's grandpa, grandma, father, mother, husband, wife, brother, sister, or friend. There is wisdom in touch humanity and humility. The rope confers authority. Family often reminds us that we are still human. We should therefore not wait until retirement to discover that we have spent our entire lives serving an institution while neglecting the people closest to us.
0: Abusiani Ekokotie, Chief Justice, Justice Paul Bafuboni, and our self to we Edema Atimwafo, Judges and Officer, Magistrate, a 45th. Annual conference of the Association of Magistrates and Judges of Ghana. Ewo eye enkra bubunimantem ha enra ena jumedia no ekos. Onsaka GT Ghanaian Times kate ya. Eye Chief Justice Paul Bafuboni ni mfoni nu ede ni mse tafa. 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
1: Japan, he never left the party. He still is in the party. And I went and saw him. I spoke to him. And in fact, he didn't throw away the idea of getting active again in the party. So for Ken, that's good. It's really good. Brian Champong, yeah, he has also been quiet, but I spoke to him too. And they are all open to uniting the party and to recapturing power. When it comes to Alan, the very telling thing for everybody is when he left, he set up a movement called Afrofranto. Then he formed a party. And what's the name of the party? UP, United Party. And the Dankwa Dombo Buzia movement is the United Party. So I believe that deep in his heart, he is still a member of the party. But I cannot go and talk to him when I have not been given the mandate to do that. Even when I am elected as chairman, I will still have to go to National Council and get their buy-in. That is time to get people like Alachia Martin and the UP members to come home.
0: Any amumre fie enti wenu, eye ensemo aspiring MPP National Chairman, Ora Paul Awin Tami Afoku, Edia Tubia, se Alan Kwajo Chiamatin akuma mupa womise UP se se ene di adie na nsuna kuma mupa nukumu a 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

0: I was sending a very clear message to criminal networks behind Border Q. There will be no gap between law enforcement and criminals for you to hide them. Together, we expose these networks, disrupt them, and beat them. Thank you very much.
1: And yeah, you too, thank you. We are QNET, head of Air Global Air Compliance. 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
2: sanse abandia maya abako I had 1 year at me. I see a classroom block, me and son. Every year I had piano. BC that I want to be here. B school, I any a year power, I'm a piece here. Now, here, B school, a day, Anna, a womb paying for a walk, coma, teaching for a walk, Mantema. Now, here, Diana, your friend, B school. 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

0: those words are not light words. They are the very things you need to tell yourself, especially when it gets daunting, when you start asking yourself questions, when you start wondering whether or not you can deliver or you can do what it is you set your sights on. Remember, these decisions are yours. What you choose to chase in life is your decision. 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Why should anybody discourage you from doing that? But always choose carefully.
1: It's getting dark, can I get some bobo? No be every rasta man where he be bobo. What I go hustle do, sometimes you go take him coco. See Abochi, he dey work on the lotto. 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

0: Digo hard, digo hard, oh. 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You go
1: make up. This is a message I like to send out on Thursday morning.
0: You don't lose God, you go make.
1: But never stop, keep pushing, keep working hard at it. You'll get to wherever it is you are aiming for. It's one step at a time.
0: You go make up.
1: But in order not to face the guillotine, there's something I must do, because I know there are many people who love this in the mornings. For them in the mornings, if I don't play this, I haven't played anything. Nothing has happened. They ignore everything else. So in order not to face that guillotine, be standing right and be placed before the gallows, this one is for you.

I guess we're cool. Anyway. Taking us to a minute to seven here in the studios of Radio Gold 90.5 FM. Three in a row. Just for you. Because it's Thursday morning. A reminder. You see, this life is lived but once. Everybody is preoccupied with what it is they believe their life should be spent on. Leave yours. Let others live theirs. Just spend your time thinking that your whatever it is you want to do is tied to one person. Yes, there are many of you who think that way. There are many of you also think that if you don't do it for this person, nobody else will do it for them. Who will take care of them when I'm not there? You are the person is an adult. They're supposed to have their own pursuits. You're supposed to challenge them to also try. But you are shouting, hey, this one, hey, I have to do this one.

0: Well, let's stick with this. The management of the National Lottery Authority wishes to remind all private lotto operators, agents and writers that following the extension of the deadline for the cessation of manual lotto operations, the use of manual paper operations ceases from today, 1st October. So today is the day. 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All PLOs, agents and writers who fail to comply with this directive will not be permitted to operate and will face the full rigor of the law. Those who wish to register as lotto marketing companies should contact our sales managers at any of our regional or district offices nationwide, or Aisha Taki on 0247-242-942. 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That is from the National Lottery Authority. So today, the deadline was yesterday. So from today, the use of manual paper for lotto operations has ceased. So from today, you are going digital. So do take note. Then also, let me remind you another reminder. The Department of Urban Rules, in collaboration with the Ministry of Works and Housing and Water Resources, of course, wishes to inform motorists and the public that due to the ongoing drainage improvement works in Kaneshi under the Garrett project, the Pamprom Junction section of the Dr. Buzia Highway leading to the first light traffic intersection is closed to traffic for a period of 3 months. It started in September, the month that just ended. It will end in December 2026. Motorists and road users are kindly advised to follow all road diversion signs and the instructions of traffic officials throughout the period of a closure. Videos of the alternative routes are being broadcast on various traditional and social media platforms to provide guidance on the available alternative routes. If you are watching us via Facebook, Alaska will start to show you that video now, the video from Garrett. The general public is strongly advised to avoid using the affected roads and the construction area unless they have legitimate business in the area. Motorists traveling from Accra and Circle enclaves towards the areas beyond Odoko are advised to use the Circle Achimoto Road. That's the N6. For further inquiries, call our toll-free lines. 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You may also send messages via WhatsApp on 0241-340-130 or visit the Garrett Project. Visit the Garrett Project website to lodge your complaints. We sincerely apologize for any inconvenience this may cause and respectfully request your cooperation as we work together to reduce flooding and improve sanitation in Accra. Do take note of that. And also, it's important to always take care of your eyes. In fact, it's important to always take care of every part of your body. Your eyes are particularly important. If you can see clearly, it's a gift. Many people do not have that gift, so protect it. If you are also pretending you can see clearly when you cannot, this is for you. If you're struggling with vision problems, you yourself, you know. I don't have to come and tell you. You know the shape in which your eyes are. Constantly painful, itchy all the time. It has been the same for months. It is red unnecessarily and you tear up. There are many things that will happen to your eyes. If you have any of those problems or you have headaches, go to Third Eye Care and Vision Center. They offer comprehensive eye solutions from new glasses to advanced diagnostics. They have scale optometries and modern technology and short top-notch care for all ages. In addition to the extensive eyewear offerings, Third Eye Care also specializes in advanced diagnostic tests such as eye pressure checking, fundus photography, and OCT and VFT scanning. 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There's a constant reminder that we also live on Sepele 104.3 FM in Lekpe Todumedi, the voice from afar. You can also watch us live on Facebook. 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You can also listen to us using any of the radio streaming apps. I'm Sena Nombo. We'll share with you weather shortly. We'll share with you the weather shortly. And that will be handled by Nancy. Before we get there, just to say a big thank you to those of you who are sharing our live video on Facebook. Thank you to Mesha Komantete, Stephen Mreku, SM, Abiu Mandela, Feeling Salin Kukweku. And I see 26 more shares. So those are the names that I see. I don't see everybody's name, but I know that 26 more of you, or maybe one person, has shared on many occasions. Thank you all very much for sharing our live video on Facebook. It's one of the ways through which you can sell us. And thank you to Mesha Koman, Jerry Asari, Michael Mongolote. Hey, Jerry is here. Michael Mongolote, there's Ramson Abiu, David Semakonovo, Michael Papu Akwe, Yambe Mohammed, Anthony Kukula. There's Mubarak Sukabraima, Robert Kofi, Michael Nia J, Tiofla Sadika, Steven Riku SM, Alfred Mensan, Dako Ameya, Fatih Mohammed, Michael Hammond, Emmanuel Anan, Lante, I hope so. Jack Jingles. Good morning to you. Jack Jingles. Good morning to you. And I see 27 more likes. Good morning to Nuri Ding. Says, please let us talk. Okay. He's talking about. Abiu Mandela is also joining and saying a good morning. Once again, let's remember to choose Mr. Emmanuel Tona Matisse as our constituency secretary. He's competent, he's hardworking, and he represents the voice of the people. That's from Abiu Mandela. I'll send this from Domia Bra Obom. There's Haruna, Dauda Haruna. Says MPP has started again, but NDC is sitting aloof and not coming out to kill it. They claim Nana started the expressway and NDC is completing the project. Knowing how we get supported. See, it is easy to convince your supporters. Allow. There are some people, whether you jam to heavy and calm down, they will vote for the same party. They tell you that, party. Yeah. That's what they will say. But they said they started the expressway. Which one did they start? Did they survey through the bush? Or which of them did they do? Simple. Which one did they do? Surveying through the bush. What did they do that we did not see? Good morning to Michael. Good morning to Abiu Mandela, who says, it's worrying how police officers, whose presence is to ensure discipline and deter potential road traffic offenders, hide and wait for motorists to flout the rules and then appear from nowhere to arrest them. They should know that this action can result in serious road accidents. While we are saying that, okay, at least their presence deters something, also follow the rules. If you're not breaking anything, nobody will catch you. Whether he's hiding or he's, you can see him. If you do not break the law, he will not touch you. So this matter of, yes, I used to complain that police officers hide, but it doesn't matter. What matters is that what must be done within the law. If you break the law, they will catch you. So do not say that they are hiding. Hiding where? Whether they're hiding to catch you or not, if they hide and you do not do anything, they will have nothing to catch you on. So please, tell the drivers or whoever you are speaking for to do the right thing. If we do the right thing, who will catch us? Nobody will touch you. They will hide forever. They won't get anybody to touch. David Samuel Konovo says a good morning to us. Now, court gives orders. Good morning to David. Okay. Michael Pakwaku is saying a good morning. Anthony Kukia says, please, I thank God for today. Yes, we all thank God for today. Anthony, good morning to you. And a good morning to Teofilo Sadika. Don't be afraid to start small. Don't be ashamed of being slow. making mistakes or looking imperfect. Every expert was once a beginner who kept going. Have a productive day. Good morning. Thank you. Don't be afraid to start small. Don't be ashamed of being slow. Many of us have been called slow in the past before. Making mistakes, we are still called slow, but it doesn't deter us. Making mistakes or looking imperfect. Every expert was once a beginner who kept going. Good morning to Oliver Kokrochu, Kwesio Fosu. Oh, Doc, good morning to you. Good morning to everybody. Michael Niaje, ran away MP, can run but cannot hide. Good job, Senator team. Good morning to you. That's an interesting development on that front. Michael Niaje is watching us from Swiss. There's Fatih Mohammed watching us from Saudi Arabia. Sami Kofi, good morning. Senator, today is Odinuhu Deborah's birthday. So a happy birthday to Odinuhu Deborah. You understand today is your birthday. He is in Teshigon or something schools or something. I think he teaches. Which of them do you have? Abiu teaches. But I think Odinuhu do. Odinuhu Deborah, happy birthday to you. Jack Jingles, good morning. Good morning to Oliver Kukruchu. I think Jack Jingles' wife is called Auntie Dinah or something. Good morning to both of you. Costas, my guy, is joining us from watching us live from Ebre. Send our special greetings to Jojo Autry, Benny, Ekapim South NDC chairman. Happy new month. That's from Costas, my guy. There's Wiseman Castro. Wiseman is reminding all of you that his government name is Bright Akwalifanwa. And it is that name that you see on the ballot paper. When you pick the ballot paper, those of you in the NDC in Gomoa, let me say it. So if you are in the NDC in Gomoa East constituency, Wiseman says, I should tell you, that he wants to be vice chairman of the NDC in Gomoa East. And his name, the name that you should look for, is Bright Akwalifanwa and Fatosomanu. No. Don't spoil the ballot paper. Vote for Bright Akwalifanwa. That's what he says, I should tell you. Emmanuel Enims, William Sobotu, Engineer Shemaba is joining us. Process what is sweet to you and leave the garbage, but one day you'll miss the same garbage you rejected. To be very frank, Shemaba is not happy. Anna Teni Atara, Frank Ni Ade is saying a good morning, Sana. Now that Goldberg has exceeded this target, what will the MPP and IMF say? Lamin Talib Ahmed is joining us from Hanover, Germany. And good morning to Nick Papo Robertson Mensa. Nancy.
1: Yes, sir.
0: Good morning.
1: Good morning.
0: How you be?
1: God is great.
0: Okay.
1: And he's been merciful to us.
0: Okay.
1: And so we can only say thank you, God, for life. Yes, I'm doing well.
0: Good morning to BSP Joyce Ofori of the Parliamentary Protection Unit, PPU, 2IC.
1: You.
0: good morning. Nancy will share with us the weather. And then maybe what chronicle is the quotation.
1: I'm coming.
0: Yeah.
1: Chronicle.
0: Yeah.
1: Now, for the weather today, mostly cloudy weather this morning is expected, with thunderstorms and rain affecting parts of the northern sector. Mist or fog may reduce visibility over some coastal, forest, and mountainous areas early this morning. Now, sunshine will return during the afternoon, but expect possible rainfall and thundery activities over parts of the middle, transition, and northern sectors from late afternoon into the evening. And so that's a summary of what we should be expecting. We break it down, and there's a 40% forecast, a 40% chance of thunderstorm or rain activity forecast for Tamale, Boli, Damanguwa, and Jirapa this morning. The rest of the country is supposed to be mostly cloudy this morning. Now, in the afternoon, Kowutafo, Ketekashi, Atebubu, Yendi, Tamale, Boli, Damangu, Bolgatanga, Nalerugu, Wa, and Jirapa. These areas are to expect a 40% chance of thunderstorm or rain activity. The rest of the country will experience sunny intervals. Later on in the evening, Ketekachi, Atibubu, Kintampo, Gosu, Sunyai, Sampa, Wa, Jirapa. There's a forecast of a 30% chance of thunderstorm or rain activity. The rest of the country for the evening would have a mostly cloudy weather. So that's what GMET is predicting, or that's the forecast from GMET. It means we in Accra would have a cloudy weather this morning. We should expect sunny intervals for the afternoon and a cloudy weather again for the evening. So stay weather aware and plan your day accordingly. Yep.
0: That's important. Well, Nancy will share with us what is the
1: today
0: biblical quotation.
1: Chronicle, we are still on Proverbs. Proverbs 28 verse 1. The wicked flee when no one pursues, but the righteous are bold as a lion.
0: The wicked flee when no one pursues. Okay.
1: But the righteous are bold as a lion.
0: And what is the banner headline?
1: Today they have two headlines here, but I don't know which one this quotation is directed.
0: I think we can figure out.
1: Now, the top, that should be the
0: first
1: headline.
0: Of all, before you continue, SM.
2: Young Koi.
0: Mm-hmm.
2: Ah. I say,
0: I like that.
1: Say
2: na chokongkone
1: esie.
0: Okay, that's the word. You said the one of them is what?
1: Gold board generates $1.87 billion forex in September.
0: No, that cannot be it.
1: Okay. Ejako wants NDC.
0: Okay.
1: We won't sit down for you to bully us.
0: Thank you. You said bold, something about bold.
1: The wicked flee when no one pursues, but the righteous are bold. Are bold as a lion.
0: Thank you. Ejaku is bold as a lion. I see. Interesting. I hear their elections is this weekend.
1: This weekend, yeah.
0: Okay.
1: Yeah.
0: So all this weekend, everything will come to
1: smoothness level.
0: Okay. Interesting pairings that are happening within the New Patriotic Party.
1: No, but wait, before you go to MPP, let me talk about something important before you go there. Why?
0: We'll continue.
1: Okay, I'm just looking at this story on the front page of the New Republic. Accra riders to government. Don't stop the bus. New Ayalulu contract flow service turns gridlock into VIP joy ride, and commuters want it forever.
2: See, maybe why the best one, only 1 hour a travel last. You see, no, we need to know about 30 minutes. No more.
1: When we were online, there was this Togo one will come and say that.
3: From Malam Junction to Weja Junction. I wish I had picked it from Accra.
0: Okay.
3: The spaciousness, the ventilation, and the smoothness of the ride. Damn.
0: We're happy. Yeah, that's good. They delivered to your satisfaction.
1: The minister this morning. It looks like the man, you people were camping the man in parliament.
0: Yeah.
1: The way he is all over the place. Like somebody who wants freedom. And
2: as a confined, yeah, China, she baby.
1: Somebody wants some freedom to walk around and
0: no,
1: do.
0: Not really.
1: And
0: because if you're a leader in parliament, it's just that you are. What you're doing will not be seen as much as what you're doing when you're a minister.
1: It's like,
0: But they move.
1: But this one, you see him everywhere. He's trying to get everything like that in place. Get it working. Let's go. We can do it. Let's move. And that's what we want to see.
2: So when you're a pilot, I'm a trier.
1: Uh-huh. Uh-huh. And so I see a lot of people talking about motorcade, you know, it's just for the piloting,
2: huh?
1: To create the awareness that this is happening.
0: Uh-huh. Okay.
1: It will get to a point that
0: they won't use the
1: motorcade again. And so you people should be aware of the fact that like there'll be a time that you won't see the motorcade, but when I lolo, that doesn't mean that you should
2: use
1: go back and take over the lolo lanes. Oh yes, I.
2: You bet you.
1: Wait yamra.
2: You
1: bet you.
2: Yeah. Says to the traffic take a bar.
1: And so, I mean, good job.
2: Yeah.
1: To the minister and his team, they are doing ayalolo and all the guys who are ensuring that, I mean. This is done.
0: You see, you applaud the initiative, but what you hope for? I always say that these things, a rollout, is worth applauding.
1: Mm-hmm.
0: The sustenance
2: is what you ask.
0: There are two places that are capable of doing this.
1: Mm-hmm.
0: There's GAP, there's the Ayalolo and the local government ministry.
1: Mm-hmm.
0: There's the MMT and the transport.
1: Mm-hmm.
0: So the two of them put together should be able to essentially help ease this problem. So it is not only the Ayalolo part, because I realized that from the beginning, the very first interventions were from MMT.
1: Yes,
0: they were struggling at the time, but they still managed to.
1: Christmas.
0: Yes, a lot of buses. So question is, how are they continuing? Are they still able to do what they started then? So that one, plus the Ayalolo. Me, I am cautious about always applauding the beginning of things. Because in this country, once your eyes go off, it becomes something else.
1: We'll keep our eyes on it.
0: I think the minister needs to ensure that this works.
1: It will work.
0: And should become a long-term solution.
1: I have trust in the minister that he will not sit down and watch it and just watch on for it to. I mean,
0: no, it shouldn't. It should not be allowed to.
1: I got what I'm talking about.
0: It should not be allowed to suffer that fate. I think it was, you know, the interesting thing was, I always was surprised. It's sometimes surprising the way Ghanaians view things. I think at some point was it Dummy? I also spent some time with my grandfather in Fise. In those days, I had come to Accra fresh. I was surprised that when the MMT bus parks, people were now waiting, say they will pick Trotro. I was surprised, because when I entered the MMT bus first, I was like, am I the villager around here or something? You see, there are some attitudes that needs to change, but I think that now there's a higher demand for it. There are people who understands more the quality that's offered. See, you can never compare the quality offered by the MMT and Ayalolo buses to what is offered in the Trotros. I've bought the Trotro for a long time. See, this matter. Trotro. First, I bought the Trotro where a meet. Calls us to come and sit down. When we sat down, the next moment, if you see the meet was sleeping. And then you realize that the guy was on something else. I've bought the Trotro where you could see the driver has gone to Chua. Two talks. Once it's time to sit down, you can see the movement and everything. So if you consider the space within the trotro that you are trying to fit yourself into, there are some trotros where leg room cry you don't have.
2: Daddy,
0: there are some trotros where even the what do they call it? You see, the seat has two parts, the one you sit on and the one you rest your they don't have it. You have to do like this. The way they will talk to you. You see, so there's a need for us to improve the quality of service when it comes to transportation in Ghana. And I think that you don't only end with those government interventions, you also move to ensuring that the services offered by this, what you call Trotro, they are private service operators. Why won't we regulate that service? Why is government not insisting that before you run a trotro, this is how the vehicle should look? This is what it should be like. Why would we not do that? Because
1: is that not the job of the DVLA? Is that not the job of the DVLA?
0: Actually, I don't know.
1: No, because they, I mean, what are they supposed to be doing? Ensure that the vehicle on the road is roadworthy, right?
0: Yeah.
1: Okay.
0: Yeah. So, you come to their office. You
1: so,
0: come,
1: so if you, you are seeing vehicles on the road that are not roadworthy, but have roadworthy stickers, who do we blame again?
0: No. I'm saying that.
1: Uh-huh.
0: Okay. So I understand your point.
1: Uh-huh.
0: But I also think when it comes to commercial vehicle,
1: uh-huh.
0: it should get special attention.
3: That's right.
0: Commercial vehicle operations. It should get some special attention. You see, many countries come to the attention of the world not because they've done anything extraordinary, but because they've tried to change the way things are done. The reason everybody is coming to Gold Board is because they see one, a certain bravado from the government to go this way, and they see two, the impact it's making.
3: Yeah.
0: Okay, so when you do this kind of things, people want to see. Question is, can we regulate commercial transport? Because if you have these people now who are basically telling you that we'll charge whatever we want, then you have to decide who works within that space. What kind of vehicle is used within that space? Because if I am charging because I feel that fuel prices have gone up, now if spare parts goes up, I'll impose it on the person who bought my buses. That means that you are engaged in a capitalist regime, sort of free market. If it is free market, then there must be stricter regulation. Ensure that the person who is providing the service is providing the quality of service for which they are charging. So I think that these things, you have to mix many things to come to where you want to come to. I'm not saying, Ayalolo, great. Thank you for bringing it back. Sustain it. That's all. But that is not enough. Let's do a lot more. That's how I feel.
3: Yeah,
0: that's why I just wanted to point that one out. Anyway, that is on the Gold Body conversation. Anyway, like I said, the MPP is going to elections this weekend. They have chairman. In fact, I recall that them started going through the thing before we never concluded.
1: Which one?
0: The MPP thing.
3: Yeah.
0: I think you were somewhere. Which one?
2: Chairman.
0: Which one?
2: I would have to go back and.
0: Because there are some in. Okay, so I think the one that will interest a lot of people are two, three places. Organizer. Who organizer there? It looks like.
2: Nanabi Hondia.
0: Nanabi wants to be vice chairman.
2: Vice, okay. So, chairman.
0: Vice chairman.
2: Vice chairman. Secretary
1: is. FGK is going.
0: GFK is contesting. It's been contested by some other people. So the them will get us those things. Let's see.
1: Then the women organize our position.
2: How are Kunsin and then one other lady? Munsom Somo two and three. Is it three or two? Yes.
1: I see.
0: There are three.
2: There are three. Yeah.
1: Okay. How are Kunsin?
0: Okay. But for most people, I think most people think that the race that should be watched is a national chairman race.
2: The four contenders.
0: Because they feel that will be the guy whose job it will be to protect the party.
3: Yes.
0: No matter what. To rebuild the party. If they require some rebuilding, because people don't understand everybody, they are not in the mood for any rebuilding and those things. Is it re-energized? No. The only re they want
2: recapture.
0: So I don't know why people are wasting your time. It's recapture. We must get power for power's sake. Power there, we might get it. We must get it. We cannot still be in opposition. Opposition is not our fate. Our feet is government, so they want to recapture. So that one, they agree. Anyway,
2: so it's General Secretary, Sylvester Tete.
0: Hey, the man who says you don't need truth.
2: Yeah,
0: Eugene Boachem. He's the one propagates.
2: Eugene Boachem, Justin from Ponkudia.
0: Eugene Boachem.
2: Yeah. Okay. And then Charles Jamina.
0: No, go through the names.
2: No, five. Sylvester Tete, one.
0: No, take your time. One at a time.
2: Sylvester Tete, one.
0: Okay, one.
2: Yuji Boachemchi.
0: Okay.
2: Two.
0: No, let's try to connect the people you are talking about.
2: Okay.
0: Because if we say Sylvester Tete, one, who is Sylvester Tete?
1: The former English chairman for MP.
0: Mm-hmm.
1: The one who said that when you're in opposition, facts do not matter.
0: You must propagate.
1: Just go out there and say anything at all that will get you the votes.
0: Mm-hmm.
1: Not him.
0: Mm-hmm. Yes. Okay. So that is Sylvester Tete.
2: Yes, Sylvester.
0: He's a former MP for English Yamanfro. I think one point he even contested was Sam George in
2: Nimbo.
1: I think so.
0: He wants to be general secretary. He says in opposition, when you are general secretary, you must give the government something to chew on every week.
1: Whether it is factual or not. I mean, it doesn't have to be facts.
2: Okay. Mm-hmm.
1: Say anything at all so that government will be running all around to respond.
0: You must give government something to do.
1: Oui.
0: That's Sylvester Tete. Then there's who?
2: Eugene Mbachenchi.
0: Eugene Mbachenchi is Etuatidom.
2: Let
0: me put Eugene Mbachenchi into context for you. You see, Eugene Mbachenchi is one of those, even when we have left the matter, he has not left the matter. So he's a former member of parliament for Subin.
1: Yeah.
0: He became a spokesperson for the group, one of the spokespersons for the group that said, Kenyatta must go. Remember that matter. And they paid for it. Even some people won the primaries, but they made sure they lost the seats. So that's how far they went to deal with them. So Eugene Mbachenchi now wants to be general secretary.
1: Mm-hmm.
0: So in actual fact, those who see themselves as status quo, as in the Nanado aligned people, who find Eugene Mbachenchi Mbachenchi's candidature unpleasant.
1: Yes.
0: They will really do anything to undermine it.
1: Yeah.
0: Because they see him as somebody who can you cannot tell him what to do. He will do what he wants to do. Because at some point in time, that former MP who is one moment he's on the right side, the next moment he's on the left side.
1: Yeah.
0: That he was the league spokesperson. He let the matter go. He wasn't talking about it. He didn't want to talk about it again. He said some businessman came to tell them that, relax, we'll leave the matter. So he stopped talking about it. By Eugene Mbachenchi. And he and Parker, Kwesi Parker also, will do some interview. He will finish everybody in the party. Hey, so now he wants to be general secretary.
2: Yeah, general secretary.
0: We'll see how that goes for him. Then who?
2: Justin from Ponkodia, JFK.
0: Okay. Nancy's FGK or GFK or KFG. Nancy, there are all kinds of this thing, but the man's name is JFK, not John F. Kennedy. Justin Frimpong. That's why you
1: say that one.
0: You find it annoying.
1: Hey.
0: Okay, Justin Frimpong Kodia. So just say Justin. Or say Frimpong Kodia. Justin Frimpong Kodia is the incumbent. And he wants to second term.
1: Retain.
0: Yeah. The read that is important to him is retain. So that's Justin Frimpong-Kodia, the incumbent.
1: It would be surprising for them to retain him.
0: He has a chance of being retained?
1: Not that he has a chance. If you are really thinking about and looking at his track record, he should not be retained.
0: What's your basis? Because Dr. Baumia is
1: Flander. Okay. So that's what I'm saying, that if they are really thinking and they are looking at the future of the MPP, he's not one to be retained. When Kodia was coming, his issues were that sack John Boedu because John Boedu has taken us to opposition. He has lost a number of parliamentary seats, and so he cannot is it taking us to opposition? Was John Boedu the one who took them to opposition?
0: No.
1: Okay, so
0: John Boedu was a general secretary that led them to power.
1: His issue was that they've lost parliamentary seats.
0: Okay.
1: They had a number of seats here,
0: yes.
1: And they even the Ashanti region, they've lost and all that.
0: Okay.
1: If that's the basis for which you call for somebody to be taken out as the general secretary, let's just use that alone, just that, to measure FJK.
0: Okay. GFK.
1: You have taken the party to opposition. You have lost more than

0: carried the message and took it to them. That's all. Look at the work they did on the University of Ghana campus. You have always, NPP has always won on the University of Ghana campus. For the first time, they were decimated on the University of Ghana campus.
1: Mm-hmm.
0: Because NDC saw what was happening and they did a fantastic job there. See, it, no matter what has happened, even if a party has affected that machinery that the NDC had in place, there'll be new young people who will come up, who will attempt to do it. That idea will flow through. So you are facing the same machinery. And so when you are going there, you don't bring people who say, my dear Drew, for what? Do you hear Drew matter again? Who needs a Drew for anything? See, you need people who are, who can, Charlie, anyway, I'm talking to
2: you. My mentor was the national vice chairperson. I want to be 13.
1: Oh.
2: And I want to be 3. Senator Mustafa Abdul Hamid. Setuntum Sebroni.
0: Oh, okay.
2: Yeah.
0: Okay.
2: Mustafa Abdul Hamid. Interesting.
0: MPA.
2: Mm.
0: Who's facing
3: The Flagstaff House has been muddied.
1: There's nothing there.
3: It has been
0: the special prosecutor matter.
1: Special prosecutor has nothing on him.
0: Okay.
2: Okay.
1: It's a very useless case.
2: Yeah.
0: Useless
3: case. Oh really?
0: Mm. He says so.
2: Yeah.
1: That's what he said.
0: Yeah.
1: I'm just repeating what he said.
2: What he said.
0: Nothing's quoting especially him. He says special prosecutor has nothing on him.
2: And Mustafa Abdul Hamid. Kodiofusu Buadu.
0: Okay.
2: George Kwabena Abankwayeboa.
0: Okay, Abankwayeboa used to be a treasurer.
2: Abankwayeboa.
0: Okay.
2: Your very own Richard Ahiagba.
0: Oh.
2: Okay. Honestly, we're campaign on the Nyenya. Nyenya be a guni kumu de de ni ne miabre. Richard. I never tell.
0: But the only this you have in the NBA, I
1: tell you.
2: Mr. Richard,
0: I wish him all the best. Wish him all the best.
2: Alhaji Masoud Osman.
0: Chairman Buga. Recently, they say Chairman goes on. Who are we? I see that. Chairman has done well for himself.
2: Yeah,
0: anyway, Chairman Buga.
2: Hello, Chairman Buga.
0: Okay.
2: Richard Utia Buaji. Abena Pukua Buate Amwa.
0: Okay.
2: Ya Amponsa from Pong.
0: Ya Amponsa. Okay.
2: Henry Nana Buachi, aka Nana B.
0: Okay. Nana B.
2: Nana B.
0: Okay.
2: Homa Akese Mieza Samuel Mieza. Pine. That is Sampine.
0: Okay. Sampine was
2: Sampine.
0: Okay.
2: Sampine. Nana Kumia to the day.
0: Nana Kumia.
2: Yeah.
0: Nana Kumia was the last person to declare.
2: Yeah.
0: People said, Nana, go and in case something what we are planning doesn't happen, be vice chairman so that we'll know what to do with the chairman.
2: Yeah. And then Bright Esilfi Kumi.
0: Okay.
2: The honor 13
0: of them. Okay. The projections are that Nancy doesn't give Richard Ahiagba quite a chance. But the projections are that at least Nana Kumia at least people are suggesting that Nana Kumia and Nana B should be able to scale through. Chairman Buga, we can't speak
2: for Buga. Sure.
0: But people are also but there are two people who people say at least should be able to go through. Nana B, Nana Kumia.
2: Mm.
0: I was thinking that Richard Ahiagba would also be a sure bet.
1: Yes. Sure bet.
0: Because he's also
1: that one. He was sitting in somewhere. His people were in power and they needed their person to be there. And they carried him and said, come and do the job.
0: And he's not that
1: now
0: funny, has he?
1: You are going to an election. See, I'm telling you that those people, at the right time, they will tell you whether you belong or you do not belong. They will tell you if you are part of them or not.
2: Mm.
1: That is how they are. In fact, that is, I mean, the institution he's going to join.
2: Okay.
1: And so, if he goes through, all the best for him.
0: No, because he is coming from an Anando route because you have to put him Dankwa Institute.
1: I know. Sena,
0: The connections to Gabi Otrida, Akon, and all those things. Then
1: I know.
0: You know how he got to become Director of Communication. So, really, I don't see a way through which it doesn't scale through. But let's see.
1: Let's wait and see. They are picking how many?
0: Yes.
2: Or three.
0: Okay.

0: First, second, third.
1: Okay. Mm-hmm. So he can make one of the three.
2: That's why
1: there's Hamid there.
0: Yes.
1: Okay.
0: There's Mustafa Hamid.
1: Anyway, before we continue, we'll conclude with chairmanship. Mm. This morning, the Hawk newspaper is saying, who is the best place to mobilize resources for 2028? Four contenders face the cash mobilization test. Charles McCarthy is the editor of the newspaper. He joins us on the line to explain to us why for him this is the test. Good morning, and thank you very much for your time, Charles.
3: Good morning, Tena, Nancy, Alfred, Patrick, and all the crew.
1: And it's nice to have you on the line. I think the question that comes up immediately from your headline is, why did you choose to go with resource mobilization?
3: Senator, thank you. I don't even have it. Why not? Because the MPP is grappling with the consequences of the painful defeat he suffered in 2024. So the urgent task of rebuilding its structures ahead of the 2028 general elections, in deciding who becomes the national chairman, must be guided by competence, experience, the ability to mobilize resources, in this case cash, is very necessary. You cannot discount a person's ability to mobilize funds for a political party in opposition like the MPP. And don't forget, January 2025, immediately after handing over to the NDC, within one month, MPP has finished spending their cash at the headquarters. So paying staff, party staff, was a major challenge. It took our intervention. When I say our intervention, I'm talking about the Hawks publication. The party was unable to pay its staff. That forced Kennedy Japan to go and do some 1 million cash donation to the party. Then Dr. Bamia followed with some 3 million for the party management. What it means is that if you have a national executive committee made up of men and women who will be depending on party coffers, who are unwilling to spend what they have to build a party, they wouldn't have a party. So for MPP, going into this 2028 election should not be about who is popular. It shouldn't be about who has, no. They should look at the ability of the individuals who can mobilize, to support the flag bearer. That is why we came with this story, than to look at what everybody is saying who. It is about who will win. You will win, all right, but if you lack the ability, the capacity, who would invest that trust? Look at them, the four of them. Who will you give your money to?
1: I see. There are those who say, what you're suggesting is basically looking at somebody who can act independently without
3: depending on party covers
1: and the flag bearer too,
3: largely. Yes. So you shouldn't have a party chairman who will get up in the morning before he moves his car to a constituency, to a region. He must go and wake the flag bearer up for fuel.
1: You don't need
3: such a chairman. You need a chairman that can move on his own, move the party on his own, sponsor executives to trips, go and operate. In the rebuilding, political party activities is capital intensive. The constituency structures, polling station activities, communication, you are training, you see, they need to maintain relationship with your supporters and donors. You need a face. You must have come with some level of respect. You must command it. You must earn it. Look at some of them. You get it. So the party should not make a mistake. They needed a strong opposition to match the NDC. And that will determine on which chairman they will elect. If you have a strong chairman, if you have a chairman who is resourceful, nobody can push him around. But if you're a chairman who is begging, cap in hand, you're a chairman who will be moving to former ministers to go and seek for resources before he acts. You can imagine the kind of leadership you have. And that is why it is necessary at this point in time for the new Patriotic Party to divert the attention from who is favorable, who can we control, who can we manipulate,
1: to who. But essentially, it is said drivers. Those, you see, whilst you are thinking the party, it is said that one of the reasons you get a flag bearer first is so that the flag bearer can have a say in those who lead the party, which would be the machinery for that would carry him into the next elections. So the flag bearer will also be looking at who will acquiesce to me much more easily. Who can I control? Who can I easily work with and deal with? You are essentially, from the point of the flag bearer, you're not looking for an somebody who can operate on their own independently.
3: Is it the beginning of a political party failure is what you have cited. When a flag bearer decides that, look, I need weaker men and women. I need people, cheerleaders, who cheer me on, even when I am wrong, to work with. That is where they lose it. You need somebody who can look you in the face and tell you this is not good.
1: Much as you were in the party 2014, 2015, people will tell you that they work for Nana.
3: That exactly. And then we saw what Nana gave to Ghanaians. Is that not it? Nana was nicely packaged and sold to Ghanaians as a no-nonsense Nana. In 5 months, 6 months of Nana's administration, he has earned a badge of a clearing agent. By the time Nana finished his 8 years, MPP's fortunes had dropped from 169 to what? Apparently 88 seats in parliament. Losing to the former incompetent Mahama about 57% of electoral victory. Who has ever done that in Ghana here? So 2024 elections was a verdict on Akufo-Addo. It vindicated those of us who told them that, look, this man is not fit for the job. And that those, I can't work with this, I can't work with that, brought the MPP on its knee. And by the time Akufo-Addo left office, you know what has happened to the MPP. If you be honest with yourself, a regional chairman can hopefully insult the general secretary, insult everybody, that nobody cares. Discipline had broken down. You need somebody who can instill discipline in MPP. Everybody is talking about the party needs to, yes. So what do? You need a strong man. You need a strong man, somebody who has the resources. Usually, the chairman see their powers to the flag bearer, largely because of unavailability of resources. If you're a chairman and you don't have resources, you must bow, you must kowtow to the whims and caprices of the flag bearer. And that is detrimental to the party's fortunes. A practice nobody should try. You see, you look at the NDC and everybody will tell you, Dinasedu Nketiah is a strong man. He's able to take decisions, bold decisions and what. That is what NDP need now. And not just a face, not just a puppet for the flag bearer. Things are not right. The party needs to, you see, for me, if I am advising the MPP, I will tell them to forget about 2028.
1: Forget about 2028?
3: Yes.
1: They should forget recapture.
3: No. How will you recapture with a party that have no legs?
1: A party with no legs?
3: Do they have legs?
1: But and let me come back to what you said, because everything you said is like there's only one figure in mind, because there's one person who has actually attempted that and then attracted the chagrin of Nana Akufo-Addo, who was then there. That is Paul Afoko. He is in this race. Is he the one you are thinking about?
3: Lena, it is not for me to think about anybody. My job is to open their eyes, their minds to what is needed for them to be able to build the party. The four of them, one or two of them have that qualities. The rest don't. Do you get it?
1: Which one or two? Which one and two would you put in that bracket?
3: Anyway, you see, look at Sammy Crown. Sammy Crown, yes, you know his intellectual depth and what have you. He knows how to look for money. He knows where to get the money from. He has served the party well. But at this time of the MPP, it wouldn't be bad if they get somebody in the make of Sammy Crabb. When in relation to the subject matter, Paul Afoko has been noted for this. In fact, it was during his reign as a chairman that constituency started receiving money directly in their account. Hitherto, constituency accounts used not to have money. They don't even route money through the bank accounts for constituencies. When he came, he told them, look, it is not for anything that we have treasures in all constituencies. Go and open an account if you don't have a bank account, because I will not send money through BAS to you. The money must come to your account so you'll be able to account for it at the end of the day. They didn't like the idea. They stifled it, suffocated him, and pushed him out on flimsy excuses that he was anti the flag bearer. How can somebody be anti a flag bearer simply because he's telling you, let's run the party like a company? If you are taking money, come and account for the money you have taken so that we know what we are using our money for. Do you get it? Mm. Yeah, so Paul will not be bad if delegate decide to consider him, because they know his strength when it comes to raising resources, raising funds. He will not lie to them like somebody did that he was giving each constituency one bus. And we know what happened to those buses. He never came. At least when Paul promised each constituency one pickup, he started. Until they ousted him. Mm. He was actually living to that promise. They get it. So he has done it before. So if he says he will do it, indeed, he can be able to do. Considering the fact that he worked closely with President President Kufuor, so he somehow can cultivate President Kufuor's international relations, friendships, and what have you, and mobilize for the party. He can bring on the Kufuor capital, the Kujom Pienese. You see, the allies of Kufuor who are somehow relaxed or who have gone into hibernation, they can get what to wake them up to come and join the party. The poor are those who can talk to Alan Chamartin and Co.
1: I see.
3: That is what the MPP must be looking at. Because, you see, we have not even come to the Kennedy-Japan factor. Whether Kennedy will move to the base or he will stay with the MPP. You will need people who can go and talk to him. And not people who have one way or the other sponsored attacks on Kennedy-Japan. You don't need some of them to be chairman. People who have publicly endorsed abuses of the aggrieved members of the New Patriotic Party. You don't need them. You need somebody who cut across. So if you ask me, I didn't want to do it, but you appear to be pushing me. If you ask me, yes, I would have recommended Paul Afoko for them. Because this party that anybody can decide to insult anybody at any time need a chairman who can instill discipline, a chairman who can mobilize, not a chairman who will be going from office to office to beg. It's the moment you begin begging, you lose your authority. Then you know it. Even as journalists, if you throw yourself at politicians, you tend to lose your voice. When they misbehave, you cannot talk.
1: Let's conclude.
3: To them one way or the other.
1: Let's conclude on this, because there are those who the feeling generally is that the race is between actually John Buidu and Boachie Ejiakụ, that those are the two that perhaps the status quo would like to go with, because there are those the feeling is that Boachie Ejiakụ, for example, is from the Asante region. We want to mobilize Asante far better, and the pairing of him and Dr. Bawumia works better for, even though there's also the feeling that he also has the same independent mindsets that might be problematic. What do you make of that suggestion that what the party needs now is either of two people? One, the person must be Akan, and two, the person must be someone who can work easily. And I've already made that point. You seem to disagree. But do you think those who say the race is between John Buidu and Boachie Ejiakụ have a point?
3: At this point, if they are doing those assessments based on popularity, based on social media euphoria, then you will be justified, because you get many people posting them, but that does not translate into votes. So until that is cast, we cannot want to see this man is winning or that is winning. But the claim that Dr. Alhaji Mahmoudu Bawumia will be best seated for an Asante chairman is historically flawed. We have had instances that won't go far. Let's just reverse to 2024. The selection of a running mate. Others were chopped off because of the language, their tribe. They settled for an Otuvo grandson. And what happened? There was a Waterloo in the Asante region. MPP lost massively. So they claim that you need an Asante to match a Northerner. It is not scientifically proven. It will only be based on emotions. It is the tribal bigot who will be canvassing that position. Before, Northerners were no materials to lead the MPP. Remember, heard the slang, Tani. Today, Tani is leading the MPP. That is what they should be addressing. And not that you need an... You see, as if the other tribes are not good enough. Then it is an insult for any MPP man to say you wouldn't need any other tribe unless you get an Asante to support a Bawumia's candidate. Is that in itself an admission that Bawumia cannot stand on his own as a flag bearer until he has the Asante candidate or chairman to sort of life support. Is that the claim? These are defective arguments people often canvass. Then when you expose them, they go on abusive trend. You see, you have a flag bearer party when they elected Dr. Mahmoudou Bawumia without looking at the fact that he comes from the northeast. He is a man who, they didn't do that. They felt he is most competent, most suitable. So be it. Now there is an election. People have tabled themselves to go for the election. Allow them to go. Once you begin to say he must be Ashanti, then you are doing what we call tribal politics. Is that not it? Why are we not looking at competence? Why are we not looking at suitability? Why are we not looking at experience? Since when has tribal this thing become qualification for people to serve this country or to serve their party? No. It is not an Abusiapeni they are looking for. Then you will say you are not an Ashanti. You are not an Ewe. In any case, Wasiaja does not come from the Eastern region. Oh, now today the people from Eastern region are all Ashantis. The word is from the Central region. Asin. All of a sudden they have all become Ashantis. And because Sami Krav is a guy, he does not deserve to be a national chairman. Because Paul Afuku is an ordinary. He is not qualified to be a national chairman. Bawumia is an ordinary. The person running for the national women organizers, we have an ordinary. Are they both not ordinary? The Safia and what do you call
1: Hawakumsin
3: are both not nordness. No, tell me, Hawakumsin come from Salaga. He's a Gonja by tribe. Are Gonja not nordness?
1: Anyway,
3: so what is that argument for? What are the basis of those arguments?
1: Charles, we have to leave it here. Thank you. Thank you very much, as always, for speaking to us.
3: Thank you. Thank you, Sana.
1: Charles Wankati is editor of the Hawk newspaper. Interesting headline he decided to go with. Who is best placed to mobilize resources for 2028? Four contenders face the cash mobilization test. And I was suggesting to him that he is talking about an independent chairman. Which seems not to be the. If you listen to most of the analysis, you're suggesting that they are not looking for independence. They are looking for dependence. You must follow flag bearer. You must do this. And you see, Boachet Jaco's name has come up consistently. And he's been ruled out because they say Boachet Jaco, they can't control him.
4: Yeah.
1: They don't even want to hear Paul Afoku's name. And then Sami Krab is the inventor of the Didija, this thing, dynamics. He's also, so all those three, for most people, are not suitable for the kind of, so the only person they all come and land on.
2: Don't we do?
1: So everybody goes and they come and land on. So, because there were those who were of the opinion that it was a clean sweep for Chairman Wuntumi. Until the Galamsey thing landed him in prison. That he would have been, because one, he would have put a lot of, he would have thrown a lot of resources at it.
4: Yes.
1: He would have had the support of the flag bearer of the party. He would have preferred him. Because if they elect Chairman Wuntumi there, then the flag bearer is chairman. So there were those who felt that that was the way it was going to go. Then
2: the Ashanti.
1: Ashanti angle and everything. But even that one card, they said Chairman Wuntumi now doesn't have any this thing there. Still, he was being considered because of some of those dynamics. But he's not available. So who is available? There are those who feel John Boydo. Because the rest are too, that when you elect them, the next moment, before you know, it will be like foul flag by an army family party kind of thing. A whole tassel. But there are those who even suggest that because it's a sect that it might not go the way they want, that's why Nana Kumia is in there to be vice chairman.
2: So that if they get to elect any of these people, they will have him in
1: the flag bearer can just decide to work with the vice chairman and not the chairman. So that's a, it's an interesting dynamic that has been talked about. Let's do some small business. We'll continue, we'll conclude with this shortly so that we move on to a few other things, including the fact that SMC Iyoko didn't have warrant. They've gone to secure the warrant. So Bafueje, now there's a warrant.
2: So what if your child's school could be more than just a place for academic work? What if it could be a home away from home, a place where your child learns, discovers talents, builds confidence, and prepares for a successful future? Welcome to Platinum Montessori School, established in 2010 and located at Anya NIC. 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
4: And Platinum, no, for Obanoko Platinum Montessori School. I na Obanoko no kushia die, ne se swimming, ballet, nini na omobisi nishi.
1: You seem to be very interested in this ballet.
4: Yeah, ballet ndi oye dea me misi asano, me yeyi ama yeyi. Veo kakumisi yon yuya kwa me chile huwa die. Ballet teacher neba.
1: You teach ballet.
4: Yeah, me chile ballet. If you Platinum, why you for any chemo El Colonga Limited for so I omone di Mr. Kiwa Druna by Mistro, Mr. Kiwa Druna and Memo Dru. Beme Bia, why I'm Rom Pomono, Mistro, Mr. Kiwa Druna and a Bebwow, Amahua Deno, etimi assign a baby, or Sisinoko to Bia, when debet me a Bembema Bisuda demo. I coupe Mr. Kiwa Druna, Colonga Limited for the Abanadia. Udo any chemo El Pharmacy Chemical Nas Herba so be a Benwa. On Sabit me, Aka Mr. Kiwa Druni be Elho. And yes, answer. Betimi Afre Kunlong Ghana Limited, Womo ene diaba, omo nobe bre Mr. Kiu no ena mebo hundeuru e diama inianum emema ene anope obai. Uheni ene manku ya to. 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And as a 0274-139-176. 0274-139-176. Mr. Q, or see a Bema Prekope.
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2: 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Why na money am obo next? Somalia. Somalia.
4: Oh. You utimi sani skad kra.
2: Ah, o mbeko Somalia.
4: 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And so no send it back.
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4: Mu a.
2: Bawu.
4: Bawu. Sikana e krado. Bawu. Sikana e ready. Bawu. Money. Bawu. Lajan. Bawu. I was saying 8 Infinity Bet and Bawu Games. A Veterans Administration Ghana. VAC for and a diaba. Into we die. Yeya. Ye die. Musikana mkobe biya Ghana. Heya. Ni ye di ere na yes yes yes. Uko Google Play Store, mobile phone so, anase App Store. 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Na fe wetimi edo hwa shimubi. Pa cho os no so som pa obolo bolo bolo bolo bolo. 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E na promotions bi brina sai e ka ho bitimi disika pa. 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And yes, so open it simple. Person this kind of show the. E offer a mobile phone say ka crab now register mumu na ka kra wo mu a betim dia toso ene nka Gambia for Bogana say no ka we disika pa. Obembo *956#. *956# na fi wo don watch mubi. Anti ubo *956# na options ne be baba na odidide so a na wabo wa umumu no ye iska kakra person di shemu no afi eye SMS ticket beba na udem ai ti we no eye Bawu Games ah just say 8 Infinity Bet Bawu Games a se bi kakan no eye VAC for omo ediaba mesrew onya mfinhye dum otwe ahwe na wa nko ho ebi visit 8 Infinity Bet app as in the figure 8 aha na eko na eko download na fa ho ehyemu bi connection is 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
2: Now the what do we call GBC is reporting 1 minute ago that there's a fire outbreak at Dura Plus North Industrial Area Aveno. And the pictures are not
1: worrying.
2: very worrying. So if the fire service is yet to be informed, or I mean, please get there immediately. Get there immediately. 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So please, some attention is needed at Aveno, Dura Plus.
1: Yeah. Dura Plus is a giant when it comes to serious. Serious. That's a serious one. Anyway, we've been discussing this all morning. Adam, you're listening to Charles McCarthy. All the conversations that we've been having.
5: Yeah.
1: What will happen?
4: What will happen will happen.
1: Because Eden is always doing, Eden is doing digging. So what do you think will happen in most of the races?
5: I think the system would choose the person that Baomiya will be comfortable with. That is what will happen.
1: System will choose who?
5: Who the person Baomiya will be comfortable working with.
1: Okay.
5: Yeah.
1: So it must be a system person.
5: He says, yes, it must be a system.

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2: 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Ubefili.
0: 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Yeah. Girl is good energy. Yeah.
1: Hey Ghana. Yeah. You did wash your clothes or you just they soak them? Because some stains have decided that they are permanent residents.

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1: yes.
0: Woso chow brighten.
1: Me try me brighten. glow washing powder na odi senior me wea. We here after wash biya.
0: Debi.
1: Atani mu hiam. We use na ma. I say we use spray no. Come up, papa.
2: You're the kind of chairman, Doctor Bami. I'm telling you, yeah. The way you they collab well, like you get chairman like that.
0: 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So if it's such homes you want at Amra here, there's an open house. No viewing fee or anything. Just go have a look at the homes and then make a purchase. And you'll get all of these in addition.
2: Yeah. Mm-hmm. Today is a birthday of ASP retired Frank Linate.
0: Oh,
2: yeah. Happy birthday. Happy birthday to ASP retired Frank Linate. Today is also the birthday of Godwimba. Godwimba works with that MPA. Yeah. Big man. Happy birthday
0: to yes. him as well.
2: And today, this is from Max Sandy, not our Max Sandy.
0: Yeah.
2: And the other one says, good morning, Senna. My son, Isaac Bethel Niama Okain, celebrating his birthday today, 17th birthday anniversary. So happy 17th birthday to Bethel Niama Okain, from your father to you. Happy birthday. Well, Adam, you said you can tell me which three people will emerge as vice chairman from the election on, is it Saturday, right?
3: Yes.
2: Okay.
3: The vice chairperson race is the largest field, as we all know.
2: Yeah.
3: It's made up of 13 candidates.
2: Okay.
3: And the first three.
2: Okay.
0: Per what?
3: The first top three.
0: Mm-hmm.
3: Who's the first top three successful candidates become the party's three vice chairpersons.
0: Okay. Yes.
2: That's okay. That's correct.
3: And in my and I think these are the three people who will emerge. The first is Nana Kumia. The second is Mustafa Hamid. He needs that position badly.
0: No, he needs it doesn't mean he would get it.
3: And they will give it to him. They have a way of considering their own people. Okay. And then for the third on the list, I am merging two people. One will
0: no, you can't merge one people. Two people. Two.
3: So either Henry Nana Boachi Nana B or Masaudu Osman.
2: Oh,
0: the third is Masaudu.
3: The third, Osman, the third space will be occupied by one of these two individuals.
0: Mm.
2: Third space.
3: The third space, either Nana B or Masaudu.
2: Okay.
1: Next, I am going to do Nimkra.
3: Oh, Mazamazamaza.
1: Yay, we bribe.
0: Why are you people so interested in getting Ahmed Agbadu? Well, because he's one of the few MPP people who speak to you people.
3: When it comes to when it comes to political communication, do you think Miracles is better than Ahmed Agbadu? Ahmed Agbadu is miles ahead of Miracles, but have they not found a way to push him aside for
2: no, he said he will not contest.
3: Ah,
2: now he said he's open to contest.
3: Ah, there is a reason why he's stepping aside. There's a reason. Beyond the propaganda he does, he's a good communicator. Okay. He's really good when it comes to speaking to issues. Just that he likes being diabolic and then very propaganda. So they push him aside. He will not do well here. These are the three people I think, based on my analysis of the 13, they stand a chance. Nana Kumia is a good material. He doesn't have any bad record. He has a reputation.
0: Who says he doesn't have any bad record?
3: He's not known. He's not mad his reputation that much. Plus, he's very experienced and liked by everybody in the party.
0: Nana Kumia is Dr. Baumia's candidate.
2: Okay.
3: So he'll be there. Hamid will be there. And then Nana B and then Masaudu will share the third spot.
2: Mm. Well, so that's your prediction. We'll take a break again. When we'll come back, we'll return to our conversation from yesterday. But, okay, Adam, we know that Yoko now has been able to secure a warrant.
3: Yes.
2: For the arrest.
3: Yes.
2: Okay. To arrest.
3: To arrest the MP, the one that
1: so Yoko MP
3: put the Yoko lady violently.
2: Okay.
3: Yeah, so the court has granted Yoko a warrant to pick him up.
2: After I wanted to pick him up.
3: Yes, as to when they will arrest him, I don't know. But that has happened.
2: A few things can happen. He can report there himself.
3: Yes.
2: That's one.
3: Yes.
2: But he doesn't know what Yoko is also thinking.
3: I heard he's taken a legal action against some two individuals.
2: Mm-hmm.
3: One is a Bernard
2: MP for Akwetia.
3: Yes.
2: Okay, I heard him complain about him and Black Rasta.
3: Exactly.
2: Okay.
3: He's taking a legal action against them.
2: He said they are lying against him.
3: Yes. Bernard provided a detailed information about what he did.
2: Why Yoko is looking for
3: exactly.
2: Him.
3: Exactly.
2: Okay.
3: And I think that is what he's contesting, leading to the legal action against them.
2: Okay, so he's saying that those comments are defamatory.
3: Absolutely.
2: Okay. Why wouldn't he? Because if I am saying that this is why Yoko is looking for you, that is a matter of fact. Is Yoko investigating a matter in that direction? If you sue somebody from defamation and they go and it is clear that that's exactly why Yoko is looking for you, then you fail. So anyway, he's started.
3: He's entitled that in court. To it, so, yeah.
2: So has he sued already, or he said he will?
3: He
2: started the process.
3: Yes, I think he started the processes. Mm.
2: So he's suggesting from the defamation suit that is not why Yoko is looking for
3: absolutely.
2: Him.
3: Absolutely.
2: That's an interesting one.
3: But mind you, he also said when the lady confronted him at the court premises on the day they wanted to pick him up or invite him, that why do you want to arrest me for being the lawyer for the case?
2: For doing my work as a lawyer.
3: For the what's the name? The Love Rice or
2: SIC? No. Yes.
3: That's what he created the impression that was Yoko wanted to pick him up because of he's the lawyer for the Jollof Rice thing. Is that the name Jollof Rice? What's the name?
2: No. Ghana Jollof. Continue. Yeah.
3: Yes, for Ghana Jollof.
2: Yeah. That.
3: So he lied. That was not the reason why Yoko was looking for him.
2: Okay.
3: And the man spoke on record. The Bernard guy, the MP, he said, from what he has seen, the basis for which they are inviting him, which he is aware of, his response because to Yoko in the letter, he corroborated Yoko's position in his own reply to Yoko, that he is no longer the legal head, blah blah blah, and that.
2: Yeah.
3: And what Bernard said is in relation to that,
2: Okay.
3: So I'm waiting to see the outcome of
2: the suit. What will be filed? Okay. So, but we know for on record now that they have secured this thing for. Okay. We'll take a break. When we come back, we'll turn to that in what we started yesterday, and then any other issues, we'll deal with them. We'll be back.
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1: Well, I think that's exactly 11 minutes past 9. And this morning, we'll be having in studio after 9, 30 minutes past 9. We'll be joining studio by Spinoza Kobna AEC Abua. He wants to be NDC Greater Accra Deputy Communications Officer. And so we'll be joining us in studio to talk about it. You know, we've been speaking to a few of the aspirants. He's the latest we'll be talking to this morning. As we always do, at 9:30, he'll join us in studio. We'll have that conversation. But let's go over the phone lines and speak to Dr. Jonathan Santiocho, who is Executive Director, African Institute of Strategic Studies. Thank you very much for your time, Doc.
2: Good morning, Senna.
1: I hope you're well.
2: Well, yes, I'm doing fine.
1: Well, so on this matter, the MPP goes to we elect new national executives. Maybe some old ones will be retained on Saturday. First of all, a few races have attracted attention, but I want to find out from you, Doc, which one you are watching.
2: A few what?
1: In terms of a few positions that are for grabs, people are interested in the race, the races in there. Is there a particular position who's the people standing for the election that interests you?
2: Well, I think overall it's the chairmanship.
1: Chairmanship?
2: Yes. Some of us advise Governor Japon to abandon the presidential ambition and to go for the national chairmanship. I think if he had decided to do so, probably Bachejako wouldn't have contested, because I tipped the two for that particular position some years back, because looking at the current status of the MPP, they had lost all the verb that they needed to reorganize. So they needed a reformist or someone who had gravitas, as it were, to see to that organization. Someone that when he speaks, he exudes that kind of confidence, that kind of obedience, that kind of positive response. And that was more reason why I felt that Engineer Kobna Japon would have been a better candidate for the MPP for that particular slot. But as I said earlier on, it is a chairmanship that really is attracting all the attention. Well, others are speaking about the general secretaryship and then this first vice chairmanship position as well. That being said, I must say that so far, so good, they have really organized themselves very well and creditably. The committee supervising the elections, they have, you know, acquitted themselves creditably. So we just have to congratulate them. The real deal is what happens on the ground on Saturday. And if they are able to control affairs, I think they will come out unscathed. Apart from that, we all know that the presidential candidature has already been decided. So it had taken some euphoria out of the succeeding elections from the lower level up to where we are going to have it by Saturday. So for me, it's the chairmanship that I have expressed that kind of interest, all because They had decided in their earlier conference and amendment that the chairman, an elected chairman, will be the leader of the party, either in government or in opposition. But now they intend to reverse that particular decision because I told them it was simply not practical.
1: I see. Is it all because if they are reversing that, then they, would the chairman then not become holding to the flag bearer?
2: Come again.
1: If they are reversing the arrangement where chairman is the leader of the party, either in opposition or in government. If they reverse that and perhaps make the flag bearer the leader of the party, as it happens in the NDC, will the chairman not become holding to the flag bearer?
2: Well, at any time that you don't have a flag bearer, the chairman is the leader of the party, and vice versa. Making the chairman the leader of the party, especially when they are in government, will be very burdensome and impractical. Because if you have been able to produce a president, he comes for next meeting or any other meeting important, and you say that the chairman is the leader of the party, when the person is the head of the entire country, not a section. So that impracticality was simply there. And I don't know by what, you know, book of analysis did they arrive at that. It was simply not practical. It is not as though the chairman is going to be in the shadows of the flag bearer. Remember, Sena, it is a flag bearer that is prosecuting the election. He's the one to raise, you know, revenue, funds, you know, to prosecute the course of his campaign. Everybody else will have to follow that because he's the one intending to become president. So it will have been very difficult, theoretically and practically, to make the chairman the leader of the party, especially when you have a flag bearer. It's difficult. I was even thinking that

0: Thank you, Senator.
1: Edep, your prediction is that Nana Kwame.
2: Yes, Nana Kwame.
1: Mustapha Hamid.
2: Mustapha Hamid.
1: Then the third will be between Chairman Buga and Nana B.
2: Yeah.
1: The polls say otherwise. The polls actually are putting Nana B ahead of those other two. Anyway, very interesting. We wanted to highlight the matter of the... What's the Gold Board reporting?
2: Yeah, it's, the Gold Board has generated some good amount of money last month.
1: Okay.
2: So, Gold Board generated 1.871 billion in foreign exchange in September.
1: Okay.
2: Surpassing its 1.4 billion targets. So, the target for the month was 1.4 billion, but it ended up generating 1.871 billion. By they generated 471 million more.
1: The target was 1.4 billion. 4 billion.
2: And then they generated 1.87
1: billion. 1.87.
2: Okay. Yes. Surplus of 471 million.
1: Okay. So they surpassed the target by 471
2: million okay. US dollars.
1: Okay.
2: Of this target, 701.3 million was sold to commercial banks to support FX market stability, whilst 1.17 billion was provided to the Bank of Ghana to support reserve accumulation. So that is what the development with Gold Board.
1: Okay.
2: They've generated some good amount of FX.
1: Mm.
2: Now, at the 132nd MPC meeting that was held last week by the Bank of Ghana,
1: mm-hmm.
2: the governor announced that our foreign reserves are dwindling. Or is dwindling,
1: okay.
2: And that they are going to use the remaining of this.

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Ufindvi. Scholar Pinto. How you doing? Keshi Agulizamli. Hey. Siva. Very soon, I'll let you play your song, your own song. You call me and tell me what to play for you. And make sure it is an old

I say, hey, Ghana, you don't wash your clothes or you they just soup them, massa. Because some things have decided they are permanent residents. They will never go. Over process, I have a soup. Using no reason, I say, Charlie, look up. But hey, no stress. Glow washing powder is here to do the work. 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

Glow washing powder. 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Aye. And ya am brighty brighty. Strange, strange. Here comes. Ah, hey, Baba. Okay. So, what happened on this very day some years back? Chale Benuko. CCA. But don't worry. You'll be on. Osi DJ Abega, the old school master. We are enjoying here live inside La Ajimai. That white car decor. Papa, we are here tomorrow. Otumi ko share car, say granat car next in the tree soon. But still, we get our paddling working. Hey! The way, move him over. Mungbono, she's still! Yeah, fortunately, Eli was an angel. What you want to buy? Auntie, look sharp. I say good morning, Abega. Good morning. Good morning for Bunti. I know my time. I know what Sammy Jenfi. How you doing, boss? Only penny. You should go to Kakra. I know what you're good to Kakra. Why? I say you are truly the number one DJ. I like the tempo today. It will be very good for my Saturday morning keep fit exercise. Yeah, don't worry. I'll get you a copy. Why? You know how I do my thing. See you. Hi. So on this day, some years ago, here's a quick one. In 1961, that is a university status, the institution previously affiliated with the University of London gained the power to award its own distinct

0: And who else?
1: Do you want an event DJ?
0: Yeah, you are the main event organizer.
1: So there's that guy I normally work with. He's Adam. There's Wisman. There are quite a number of them.
0: A lot of them. Yeah. But the artist, the one you can get for us is who? Was we mentioned Shatawale and you are running away.
1: You are pranking me, I guess.
0: I'm not pranking you. How? Okay. Is that how you feel?
1: It's a prank, yeah. I feel it's a prank.
0: From where?
1: Where are you calling from?
0: I'm calling from...
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3: Happy birthday to you! Happy birthday just for...
0: This is not Bernard, this is DJ Abega.
3: Happy birthday to you!
0: Okay, so Tricia Adunkoviche, you are very big, because if you can organize a program at the Independence Square, then... your event app is a serious one. Happy birthday to you, madam.
1: Thank you very much.
0: So the program will come on later on, though, but not now.
1: Okay, thank you very much.
0: Because I can see you are smelling big cash in the air.
1: Thank you.
0: Happy birthday once again.
1: Thanks so much.
0: Thank you too. Enjoy your day. Bye bye.
1: Thank you. Bye.

0: Hello.
1: Yeah.
0: Benedicta.
1: Yes.
0: How are you?
1: I'm fine.
0: Are you at the market?
1: Yes.
0: Who is laughing behind? Okay, so you sell rice and beans, isn't it?
1: Okay.
0: Hello?
1: Hello.
0: Over there, who now turn rice and beans? No.
1: Patchwork.
0: Eh?
1: Patchwork.
0: Asa?
1: Everyone.
0: Auntie, you see, if every black class is every two Java.
1: Akaifa.
0: Zungolin. Own your delivery.
1: Oh, that's probably not the abbey.
0: In the center, I to.
1: Center,
0: open the auto. I don't know who you're talking to, send you video, but I'm going to say, center, I to.
1: Oh, what is the
0: auto in here?
1: I'm
0: not trying to find out. Auto, what is it?
1: This
0: one. Eight series. Koko e se.
1: Baku one series.
0: Who egg?
1: Pachua.
0: Who was zooming?
1: Pachua.
0: Na gayo nu ni ayam na hard one ubi.
1: Two ni na o. Pachua.
0: Who was four? Ni uni my friend four.
1: Four.
0: Aha. Anu so. And see, we are pack, say, a base to be 30, and 40, Makumaku 20.
1: Okay.
0: And see, what shall I say? And I am for Scambranza.
1: Oh, I am so. Yeah.
0: Okay, aside from a top business, we are, and I'm assuming you will be here over call. Say, no, birthday.
1: By
0: trying. And you're
1: going?
0: Does that mean to a dear chill? And you know me?
1: My day. By the way, I'm in the guy's
0: eye. Ah, I'll be somebody doing well. I feel I'll be somebody meeting you.
2: I'm ready to go! 90.5.
3: Happy birthday! Happy birthday!
2: I love ready to go! 90.5.
0: Benedicta?
1: Yes.
0: Who are radio go to school? Who can sell a radio to?
1: Hey.
0: Ah, T.A.W.
3: Happy birthday.
2: I love you. 90.5.
0: Benedicta, happy birthday to you. Why?
1: Thank you.
0: Why are you pious? You don't rise me being said, Blikuma Central.
1: Oh, okay.
0: Only in Paul.
1: Paul
0: Jade.
1: Yeah.
0: Ah, I don't wish you happy birthday. See.
1: Oh, thank you.
0: And T.B. is never ready. Why?

0: Dookies.
1: Me day, I think I caused a sea. I've been on the
2: hour. Hello?
3: Hello?
2: Good morning.
3: Yes, sir. Good morning.
2: Is that Funny Face?
3: Yes, sir.
2: Oh, okay. Nice one. Nice talking to you. How are you doing, please?
3: I'm doing well by grace.
2: Alan, you are the kids' president. Hello? Okay, so my name is James. I came down not too long ago. I want to organize a kids' festival at the conference center, and then we'll do another one at the, near Accra Sports Stadium, the Independence Square. So you've been recommended to do that for us. Can you organize such a program for us?
3: Organize?
2: Kids festival, a program for kids where you entertain them, you organize artists and stuff, artists that you love to let them come and display or perform for the kids, but you be the main event organizer, the one behind it.
3: I don't do events, so unless you get an event organizer,
2: we'll get the event organizer, but you will be the headline on the program that you are going to entertain the kids. Is that okay?
3: Sure, no problem. So we'll meet, we'll discuss, then I'll give you my rates.
2: Oh, you have rates? Are we dealing in dollars or cedis?
3: Oh, cedis.
2: Cedis. So initially, what do you think will be the cost? Just a gross figure, something from, not official though, but something we can work around.
3: No, before. Let's meet. When we meet, then we will talk.
2: When and where can we meet?
3: Oh, today is my birthday, so I'm home. We can meet tomorrow.
2: What are you doing on today is your birthday, so you don't do business on your birthdays?
3: No. Why?
2: Oh, I told him I'm James. We are into events, and we want to give you a contract. That's why we called you. So if you say today is your birthday, I'm asking if you don't work on your birthdays, so that we.
3: Oh,
2: know
3: I work on my birthday, but. From what you are saying, we should meet.
2: Sure, definitely. So tomorrow, when and where will be okay for you?
3: Oh, God, let's meet at Wesley's Mall, 2 p.m.
2: Wesley's Mall, 2 p.m. 2 p.m. Yes, will you be coming with your managers or you alone?
3: I will come alone.
2: Oh, okay. So you manage yourself? You don't have a team?
3: I do. I have a manager, but I will come alone. Don't worry.
2: Okay. Funny Face.
3: Yes, sir.
2: This is DJ Abega. You are live on Radio Gold 90.5. Happy birthday to you. Listen to me. Over what? Funny Face. Hey, what are they doing? Oh, those guys are saying what you're doing. Funny Face, happy birthday to you once again.
3: Thank you. Oh, Luma, no, Gabago. You don't want to say, Mammy.
2: She got it all back.
3: Oh,
2: that's
3: him,
2: Oh, no.
3: Focus. I'm not to go with the glory.
2: Cow and chicken.
3: Oh, sick. Nagalala, hey, drum of them. Cow and chicken. Not about people, man. Wow, look. Like I tell my friends, I'm like, you know. No. Take care. About people, man. I'm going to go. Wow.
2: Lalala, ne. Funny Face.
3: Thank you.
2: Charlie, happy birthday once again. Yo,
3: God bless you. I really appreciate it. Radio Gold, Charlie. Radio Gold, all the best. My love, man.
2: Nice one. What you
3: better than God bless all your listeners.
2: Amen. Funny Face, thank you very much. Happy birthday once again.
3: You got me.
2: Bye bye.

0: Thank you very much to all the birthday celebrants. Wanda Segbefia, Beauty, Diamond, Edina Mensa, Benedicta, Yaira, and also to Tricia, Adum Kufiche, Funny Face. Yes. Happy birthday to you, Nyemi. All is well, yeah. Nothing late. I shall be well. Okay, so it's time for me to check out and make way for the sports team. I learned the coach has been fired. Obviously, long overdue. I check around. Godfather is here. Chale, oh coach, no go. The man is gone. You're happy now, isn't he?
1: Coaching the Wachada.
0: Wachada. So, okay, Godfather, you have been criticizing and saying quick question here and there. What is the solution? I say that if you criticize, then get us the solution. But always chastising and making quick noise all over the place without offering any solution. It's like you are just ranting and making noise. So what's the solution for Black Stars to move on?
2: First of all, let me greet our listeners. I think criticizing is part of the solution.
0: Mm-hmm.
2: You understand? So those who don't like criticism, they are always...
0: No, my point is, it's part of the solution.
2: The solution to the Black
0: Stars. My point is,
2: okay.
0: You see, you criticize, then you offer solution. That is me.
2: Okay, now, see, your sister players, I would do a bebree. Your sister coaches, bebree. Your sister technical team, no bebree. So the problem is there. At the end, I can't see a best sister.
0: What do we do?
2: Is it not the FE?
0: You dissolve the FE?
2: I can't see and dissolve you.
0: So what do you do with the FE?
2: Let me see, your sister players, your sister coaches, your sister technical team. I can't FE, not a best sister.
0: Yeah, Marty. Leave it there. Godfather and Mufta will be coming around. I'm sure this afternoon will be very, very fire. Fireworks. Especially when the coach is gone. What is next? Me, my question is, what is the solution? What will be the solution? Because tomorrow.

0: 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Good energy fuels nations. It gets things going and keeps them moving. Good energy isn't just what we do, it's who we are. Goyal, good energy.
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0: you very much for your time. I remain Adamu Muftawon. Of course, I am your host for the Gold Talk Sports. We are on from now until 1 p.m. And of course, just as we were thinking about solution yesterday, the Ghana Football Association decided to sack Carlos Queiroz. Whether or not it was a mutual termination of a contract, whether or not it was a mutual end to that marriage, it is still a sacking. If you go to work at a place and your boss is no longer happy with you and he gives you a dismissal letter or a contract of termination, what does he mean? He's not happy with your work, so he wants to dispense with your service. Meaning he has sacked you. Sacking, another one definition of sacking could mean, relieving somebody of his job. If you relieve somebody of his job, you have sacked him from that job. Any which way you twist the language, it is a sacking. Carlos Queiroz has been sacked as Blaster's coach, who takes the reign of the five-time ADB Ghana, four times African champions, Cameroon five times, Egypt seven, Nigeria three, Ivory Coast three. So what do we do? Do we give solutions or do we discuss the sacking of Carlos Queiroz? That is Ghana for you, full of drama. My name once again, Adamu Muftao. We are supported by Hisense and Bao Games. God Father is in the studio. Likewise, Steve Miku standing at the other side looking very multicolored. Godfather.
1: Muftao.
0: You are fine.
1: Yeah, alhamdulillah.
0: You are fine.
1: Yeah.
0: Since you are welcome at all, yeah.
1: Debi Muftao.
0: I am Pamu Carlos Queiroz.
1: Muftao, I don't remember sitting here saying Yem Pamu Carlos.
0: Debi Wunka say Yem Pamu. Thank you. He is not a quality coach. He doesn't deserve the Black Stars.
1: Exactly.
0: So somebody who doesn't deserve something needs not be closer to that thing. Meaning he has left and you are happy.
1: Muftao,
0: I am putting words into your mouth, so no. Take those words out of your mouth and give it back to me.
1: First of all, my Michia Eric Kwachin Hini.
0: This one is just by side, 1 minute.
1: Michia JJ, Waya Depa.
0: Jack Jingles.
1: Yes, Michia Nepa. Muftao, Mankasi and Pamu Carlos.
0: Debbie, you understand?
1: And now, Muftao, say ya Pamu, that is not my priority. My priority is the national team should start. Gelling should start doing well. You understand? And Mama's solution was several times. It's not about the coach, it's not about players. This is something that's for the problem. You should start building from youth. You start to put structures down. Muftao, they say, at least Yanya is a crack, your football running in Penifono. Mino Kasa, no Congress, Division 2, no. Boss Nisi, your money at 666 in Penifono, be account. You understand?
0: Hanya.
1: Anyway,
0: it is Crocro the John.
1: Anyway, next year it can be election year.
0: Absolutely, next year is election year, so they are doing the needful.
1: But Muftao, we Nana Blasters in team and qualify. Muftao, now we even fail to qualify or to win matches. Are there any problem?
0: That is why I'm saying you cannot suppress lies.
1: If
0: you lie for a very long time, thinking you are deceiving the people, within that same lie, the truth will raise its head and it will crash every single lie you have lied. That is what the Ghana Football Association is struggling with now.
1: Yeah.
0: When you promised to give them whatever boss 4 years ago, the boss did not come thinking you were lying to the people. Now it has caught up with you. You have no escape route.
1: Because Muftao Nitya Mikasa changing of coaches and wa Uko under 17. Under Kate was six coaches, senior side six coaches in 6 years.
0: In 6 years.
1: Yes. In 6 years in the only one grow.
0: Hey. Number one.
1: Yes,
0: six.
1: Black Stars, six coaches. Under 17, six coaches. So we no see any improvement
0: in 6 years. So 6 years, six coaches, six. Who can start moving on? You are live on Radio Gold. Like I said earlier, my two gentlemen and lady.

Organization, the United Nations, the founding principles remain immutable. Every human being belongs to the human family. No race is superior. No nation is inferior. No child. No child's life is worth less because of the language they speak, or the faith they profess, or the color of their skin, or the land of their birth. This is the unyielding moral foundation upon which the United Nations must stand. I'll return to this issue of belonging at the end of my speech. But, Mr. President, last year from this very podium, I made a solemn pledge on behalf of Africa and the global African diaspora to seek full international recognition of the transatlantic trafficking and racialized chattel enslavement of Africans as the gravest crime against humanity. Some cautioned that we were reopening old wounds, but we came not to provoke division or render empty judgment. We came to seek healing, and true healing requires truth, and truth requires acknowledgement. And acknowledgement must lead to meaningful repair. Mr. President, for centuries, this tragedy was rendered in the passive voice as though the millions of African men, women, and children just vanished into the shadows of time. Mr. President, they did not vanish. They were hunted, they were captured, they were trafficked, they were bought, they were sold. They were exploited and exchanged for profit. They were ripped from their families and communities they belonged to. Their unpaid labor built the cities, industries, banking institutions, and empires of the modern Western world. Meanwhile, the African continent was left depopulated, split families, structural disruption, and generational trauma. Mr. President, on 25th March this year, the International Day of Remembrance of the Victims of Slavery and the Transatlantic Slave Trade, Ghana had the honor of tabling Resolution 80/250 in this very August Assembly. Mr. President, 123 nations voted to affirm this fundamental truth that the transatlantic slave trade and chattel enslavement were the gravest crimes against humanity. I stand with respect at this podium to thank every nation that voted for justice, and I'm deeply grateful to our brothers and sisters in the African Union, the CARICOM, CELAC, and our partners across the Global South. That resolution was not a mere gesture. It was adopted because the structural legacies of those historic crimes continue to fuel systematic racism, economic marginalization, and a global financial architecture that is weighted against Africa and people of African descent. Since the passage of the historic resolution, we welcome the positive overtures from many countries and institutions that have joined the dialogue on reparative justice. The Netherlands, Germany, and France have all made positive moves to join the conversation on reparatory justice. Mr. President, real repair demands structural transformation. It requires dismantling the persistent engines of exploitation, unfair global trade, predatory resource extraction, discriminatory credit ratings, unsustainable debt burdens of the Global South, and the continued export of raw materials from Africa while real value addition and job creation occur elsewhere. Mr. President, the injustices of the past remain embedded in today's power structures. Africa is home to 1.5 billion people, over 18% of humanity, and constitutes the largest regional voting bloc in this General Assembly. And yet, Africa remains without a single permanent seat on the United Nations Security Council. This is fundamentally unacceptable in the 21st century. Africa must be granted permanent representation on the UN Security Council, complete with all the rights and responsibilities. We cannot credibly champion the

0: sovereign equality of nations while preserving a global governance structure that was designed for the post-war geopolitical realities. Mr. President, Security Council reform is not a favor to Africa. It is an imperative for the legitimacy, the credibility, and the survival of the United Nations. The same systemic inequalities permeates the international financial architecture. Developing nations and the global south borrow at interest rates that are up to 8 times higher than industrialized nations. African and Caribbean nations, struck by climate disasters, are forced to take on crippling debt to rebuild from floods and droughts that they did not cause. Governments are forced into a tragic choice: to service predatory debt or to serve their people. We demand reform. We need long-term, affordable, and accessible concessionary financing that enables developing economies to invest in human capital, in industrialization and climate adaptation. Mr. President, Africa does not seek charity. Africa seeks equal partnership that is anchored in mutual respect. Our continent possesses the world's youngest population, vast arable lands, unparalleled cultural vitality, and the critical minerals required to drive the global green energy transition. But Mr. Speaker, let me warn, Africa will not remain a passive arena for a new scramble for resources. Critical mineral extraction in Africa must not replicate the colonial era exploitation. We'll process our minerals at home. We will build local industries that create dignified jobs for our youth, and we'll retain the value of our natural resources in Africa. The African Continental Free Trade Area, whose Secretariat Ghana is proud to host, is our engine for intra-African trade, structural transformation, and industrial growth. As we heal historical wounds, we must address the alarming breakdown of the current global order. We are witnessing a dangerous shift towards unilateralism, lawlessness, and the erosion of multilateral norms. The United Nations
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3: 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AKB on the mic. 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
4: Elvis Abiga in the back.

0: whatever it has to do, or whatever it takes, as it were, to make things easier for our people, he will do it. And that is why he's giving this directive for this emergency meeting to happen. And I can tell you that it has been a very fruitful deliberation. What we are basically doing is that from the National Petroleum Authority, we are coordinating all these efforts from government's end to ensure that the pump, the price you pay ultimately at the pump, will not be the projected 22 Ghana cedis.
1: So, basically, okay, exactly. So, meaning that we are not going to have any increments at the pumps when we go to buy fuel today, because that was the projection.
0: The projection is 22. Now, if you go to the pump and it is 20, if you go to the pump and it is 19, in fact, some of the two major OMCs had already given us some assurances that most likely they will maintain what it was in the previous window. In fact, it may just go up maybe 30 pesos maximum, but won't get to the 22 that was projected.

0: sima adia samba ko abo edia pa wi adonko ebacho ye de pampaso and it to the hottest social political program live from our studios.
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0: The D at the Ransford Kwesi Boakye

0: sharp mind, they watch the line. 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
1: Your official website, I don't know.
0: Stand reading, perfect beat. 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Pampa, so turn them to that.
1: If I talk, you were a radio app, be a dasso.
0: True day talk, we know they slow.
1: Oh, don't sa a pimp so a crack, so kita radio set. Oh, okay, I will fear, and I will do mum. I will tear pepper. Your streaming apps by a num 5. Ah, woman, you know,
0: slow. Everybody's down. Bam, bam.
1: And I am most slow motion. Be our heart.
0: Even under AC, people see the sweat. Pampas will eat me the
1: what the air condition, Mona?

0: 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WhatsApp, SMS, or the phone, you can count the amount. Tuning up on a juma, but you can't catch it all. Say kita 5 streaming apps. Tuning Eka home, Simple Radio Eka home, Modern Ghana Eka home, and another 2 hour. And also one more alpha. Na ya tell us any no. Said a makachira mono. This week issues no akwako dorson. Report to Chiremua. President John Dramani Mahama. Akachira teacher for the se woman call off the strike action no. Na asemba ye di anon eden eka. 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Enyeni yedi kenye ya, aticha fuwase, omoko strike. But pani ofie, wane nabedi ya chile, wanusu aye chile chile ni pain. And he reported to my president, John Dramani Mahama, said, teacher for don't call off the strike action. No, nah, I'm returning. Adie biada, omo shishwe no. Obejidem, ama negotiations are starting kwa kuwiye. Ama bibianso etimi every pay.
1: Elvis laugh, but he's sharp like blade. Sound on timing, perfectly made. When the bed hot like frying.
0: And now no pay emergency meeting akoso between NP and the Ministry of Energy. And Penifosia. It sounds Iran, Israel, and American Tokwano. Ama ahochire eyaba. 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And in the month of October, November, was suspended sa tax na eda petroleum products so no. Goal MD, so the aba said the pricing window, the first pricing window for this month, eshas yen ne. Anka de siya to fangun mono. Oko goal akachia. Wama say the last window. September no enwana womu ekitam the first 2 weeks of this month. I'm told sister oil so ese omu entum na miti ya koso ene no NP boss Gordon Edugi Kujo Tamakulu na numu sem ne bi nie.
2: The president believes that whatever it has to do or whatever it takes, as it were, to make things easier for our people, he will do it. And that is why he is giving this directive for this emergency meeting to happen. And I can tell you that it has been a very fruitful deliberation. What we are basically doing is that from the National Petroleum Authority, we are coordinating all these efforts from government's end to ensure that the pump, the price you pay ultimately at the pump, will not be the projected 22 Ghana cedis.
3: So, okay, exactly. So, meaning that we are not going to have any increment at the pumps when we go to buy fuel today, because that was the projection.
2: The projection is 22. Now, if you go to the pump and it is 20, if you go to the pump and it is 19, in fact, some of the two major OMCs had already given us some assurances that most likely they will maintain what it was in the previous window.
0: Okay. Eti, Gordon Aduji Kujo Tamakulu, eno no. Fango affecte bibia. 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Interventions audio. So, Fango biya beko. Ya Felix Stations audio na. 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And ya hunu bi pen. 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Se some OMCs bi. En so ashe se. En tumun emma. 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Honorable Edward Abambiri Bawa, wano ene ye Gol Chief

0: a crime. It attracts a maximum sentence of 10 years if you are convicted. I think it's section 75 or so, if I'm not mistaken. Threat of death. If as when you say you poison a president and his children, that is threat of death. Is that not so? You have threatened that you will kill the person. Now, threat of death has two strands. The person may have capacity to do it, or the person intends to instill fear in the subject of that threat. And the criminal code clearly says that if you do that with a view to instilling fear in the person, this is going to be felony. So how can anybody who is just, fair-minded and truthful hear things like this and claim that law enforcement is stifling people's freedom if they take action to apprehend such a person? They had reason to believe that this Salome lady was a close acquaintance of this individual and was helping to spread this criminal conduct. And so they brought her in, questioned her, and put her before court. So the courts have determined the way forward. That is how the law works in Ghana. Let me also stress that there has been an attempt, you know, to revise our history by people who are clearly dishonest. There are others too who may be political neophytes, so they don't have a sense of our recent history. And so they are goaded on to believe that this has happened in isolation, that nothing of the sort has happened before. I have heard people who should know better say that this lady is acting the way she is acting because Kevin Taylor insulted the MPP.
1: But that's a fact. Didn't say that Kevin Taylor
0: did. It is not a fact. She is part, no. Evans, you have been around just as long as I have been. I'm sure we are contemporary in terms of age. You know for a fact that insults in Ghana predate Kevin Taylor. Assuming that Kevin Taylor has insulted the MPP, are we being told that the MPP is a helpless victim of insults, and that all this while they have sat down, never insulted a bed before, never done anything to offend opponents before, and they are the only victims of Kevin Taylor? That is not true. And let me use your station to illustrate the point I'm making. You see, I was in the studio with Gabriel Shedakun, Kweku Bakun, the late Dr. Mani, on Newsfile, which was hosted by Samson Ladia Yenimi, in August 2011. Before the show, Samson read out what he said were new rules that your station had outlined, that warned all four of us that if we used insulting language, we will be walked out of the studio. The question I want to ask is that why did Samson find it necessary to issue that warning?
1: Was at the time.
0: In 2011.
1: It was rampant, I remember. So, even Media Foundation started blogging.
0: So if anybody told you,
1: incendiary language.
0: If anybody told you that the insulting language started with Kevin Taylor, and for that reason the MPP is reacting this way, is the person being truthful? He's being dishonest.
1: No, but that's a fact.
0: Evans.
1: Well, what you just said is a fact. What you just said is a fact.
0: Let me retreat another point. If I on that program, Gabriel Shedakun, and I'm not talking a low level person in the MPP, I'm talking a high ranking figure within the MPP who was very close to power under the Akufo-Addo administration. In 2011, that day that Samson gave that warning, he referred to Dr. Mani, and excuse me to have to repeat, what this is just to illustrate, as an idiot. I prompted Samson to implement the rule he agreed to us. So Samson walked him out of the studio.
1: Yeah, I remember that.
0: A week after that, Nana Kumia, at the time I believe he was the chairman of their communication committee, high ranking figure, highly respected figure within the MPP. I believe he is running for vice chairman of the MPP now, if I'm not mistaken. He also referred to James Adjemi Mwati, excuse my language again, I only reference it to illustrate the point, as a stupid fool. Samson walked him out of the studio that day. This was 2011. We are talking 15 clear years ago. Kenneth Japon was in your studio around that same time. In fact, that day, he rained appalling insults on your owner, Kwesi Tun. I'm sure you walked him out of that studio. That day, it was Matilda Santi who hosted the program. And I could go on and on and on. I'm sure you could cite instances of NDC who engaging in similar behavior. You yourself said that the Media Foundation for Africa found it necessary within that period to put up a table.
1: Yeah, to name and shame.
0: In fact, I can assure you that the MPP topped that table more than any other person. Why? There are videos of wounds to me, Abuanye, and many others within the MPP who have poured abusive, appalling insults on President Mahama. First Lady, Lorena Mahama, between 2013 2017, she was a victim of abuse by the MPP. They mocked her speech, and this is documented.

0: Why? They say that, oh, Kevin Taylor is pouring sauce on Sammy Abawumia, and therefore the NPP is reacting through this Ghana Jollof leading. Why? I have enormous respect for first ladies, second ladies. Sammy Abawumia, can she be described as a damsel in distress who was sitting there having done nothing and somebody attacked her? Why? You recall, in 2016, she stood on a political platform and said that when she sees President Mahama's billboard, she sees corruption. Now, she attacked the president of the country, called him corrupt. You understand me? So can you say she's a damsel in distress, a helpless person who has just been set upon?
1: Yeah,
0: of course, the language
1: none of that
0: yes,
1: justifies
0: yes, I am
1: what
0: not
1: has happened.
0: The language used on her is appalling. It's condemnable. You understand the point I'm making? But I have also outlined to you instances where NPP leading figures poured appalling insults. Why? I'm not even able to say some of the things they said because of how appalling and vulgar they are.
1: The truth is both parties have been
0: good,
1: guilty.
0: Good. Good, Evans. So
1: it was wrong then.
0: Good.
1: It's
0: absolutely
1: wrong now.
0: The point I'm establishing is that that means that the claim that this Ghana Jollof lady is doing what she is doing because of attacks by Kevin Taylor and the attempt by people to create the impression that is the first time in Ghana's history that insults have been treated among parties. It's completely false. The other false thing that I need to point out is the claim that the NDC benefited from Kevin Taylor's insults.
1: Didn't you?
0: That is a gratuitous attack on the people of Ghana who went to vote on December 7th, 2020.
1: Why is that?
0: First of all,
1: his approach
0: Evans, if today I insulted you, how does that benefit the next person standing beside you? Why? What do we take the people of Ghana for? That what they are dollars, they wash their faces upside down. Okay? So, when the people of AAK went to queue on December 7th to vote, the thing on top of your checklist to make a decision was an insult that Kevin Taylor has held at the NPP. Is that what we want to tell the people of Ghana?
1: He did not only insult.
0: So you benefited
1: also put, as far as the party is concerned.
0: No.
1: Unverified information.
0: No.
1: Attacking people's reputation.
0: Listen. How does that benefit how does that benefit the NDC? Again, explain to me. I'm saying that when the people of Ghana got up December 7th to go and vote, you are telling me.
1: But there are people who may have been swayed by the data. What is the basis for that claim?
0: So who was swayed by Gabriel Chidaku's insult on themselves and on Dr. Manish going to vote for the MPP?
2: 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Fantastic communicator by our standard. Breaking news, Nese Yampo Fankra Yapamono as Director General of Ghana Sports Authority. National Sports Authority, yes. National Sports Authority. News are RHCC and say National Sports Authority boss Yao Ampofo Ankra. He has been sacked with immediate effect. We wish you all in your next. We are government appointment too. Yeah. Government appointment. In the near Tierno. Second to Kirkusi, I'm buying a fan and cover county. I'm of Ankara. Wow, Pamono. Mikum Vantifui. Sane Bekan. I'm of Ankara. Wow, Pamono. He has been sacked as NSC boss. Two deputies or so. Yeah, or two deputies, right? Muftar, so two deputies. Yes, Gideon Hammond, one of the deputies, and I think Veronica Kome. Yeah, okay. Yes. At the news, Abba Cecilia, I don't know. So TA fellas, quite
3: over.
2: Now, Felix, it's a sonono.
3: And sonoqua.
2: enyan sanko
3: yes, yes, yes.
2: Na adie biara politically cha wasua de suansua ne ye. Because say we are centroding out in anymore. Or more chronology of events.
3: Yes.
2: And near my course for years. And what can and watch the war. Guy your interview talks about unverified information. She 2020 drive for declared Ojukwu seat at my MPP. Presidential and parliamentary. Woman two honor. Later no more delete here. Me wa that screenshot no.
3: So many screen I have say breaking news na
2: ah. Afro Kansi.
3: Yeah.
2: Breaking news.
3: Breaking.
2: Well, 129 see. Me say when we talk about verifiable events, news items a publisher, draw number 1. Oh, Krumha. Me say 2020 they should check their records. Woman declare. Lojokuku presidential.
3: Okay, okay. Lojokuku.
2: Lojokuku seat no. It be kwa MPPO. Eti miko ndisi wo but about presidential resource ba bi eti mno e usu aburubo wo mu declare joy e declare 2020 elections Lojokuku se a e find saying akufo do win John Mahama e Lojokuku constituency but net sa and ti one they are talking about unverifiable information. They are second to none. And he ma onka ni oka no. Yeba ko Yoko, but yeba mebra a issue. Yeba ko Yoko. Ni atiani sa honorable Bafouwa Alando Yoko be 2 hours ni. Na encrophobia ko fly drone. El Yoko building eso. And also ya don't. You know, videos and pictures, Beba. Atachia is the lawyer for Bawua. Bafouwa. You know, Atachia videos, Beba. Na issues will bring a koso. I be this uncommon. Mami Kevin Taylor. Picture on the screen. 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And it told me now me think of all. Ah, so I be my bragana and be partisan. Kevin Taylor is a trained journalist. He's a trained journalist. He is a trained journalist. Why is Anthony? enti wintimi fane tutu obi hon. Se unya da mentality na. Na esa o visit psychiatric hospital. Kevin is a trained journalist. Wintimi fane tutu obi ha. Watini da emuwa. Ono so politically. Odoma manyoku obi na ono kikani nsemu. It is that comparison, you know. It is neither here nor there. A bogus comparisons. And here na mopese momo yeno. Number two. President John Dramani Mahama nyina babianka da se. Wadi ajuma ma Kevin Taylor so anya den. Onye mano. Tieme. President John Dramani Mahama and the NDC party and kanchire Kevin say yaduma ABCD afamayen. But listen to me. Kevin Taylor wanya kwadao. Ara Kevin Taylor nye obia nani nso adiyo. Kevin ebu wadiye. And I'm a cancer. Kevitella. Owa ahubrasia wongom. 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Na mechirim. Number three. Kevin ajina simpie suwa kachile gana fose oye mpipi ni. Mebwa. I show the party card. Natie. Se ukwa kwaji political party card ni yenyinu party in head office. Listen to me. Se obi ekwa kwaji party bi card no. Eye branch. And a polling station se MPP for friend no. Eho. And a register. Yevene zeyin. Party members. Etuti kodiya se kodiya tiya. 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Eye mani card ya. Wanye mebo timi ye member. Eye mkwada agin. Kodiya se small boy. Just you could have reborn in here. Why, small boy? And then you have Pagan Robert D. MPP and him as General Secretary. But Kasa Fina no Banu Timunu say, Kasa no Moha. Sha? NDC Regional Chairman Echo Khan say, be over the weekend. Central Regional Chairman. Ana mate se enkrofo odi na tem ama Ghana ni di she ya owo UK isi anu abe kana sem no anapatututu no adi watem na okodo ba bi. Let me tell you this. Ghana mpuntuo akachire because of decisions that some politicians are taking. Ghana, yempeja, yeye die akachire because of jinaya, some greedy politicians are taking over the years. And enkasabi, ka Ghana for work on tuo mu, ene sesenka, ekan sempachire yeye wofie, mebwa. 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Nasi America. Obi itimi fa $2 million. Kasa oba be sky train. Tiemi. Na wafa $2 million. say okwa kwa visibility studies na sasi kan ama training so ama semi pan on fane hu ni enti Ghana ni politician tianum na otimi ni sabo Ghana conference mu $2 million kachira say we be visibility studies na the sky train ba Ghana na sika na ba train ama on Saturday. That's what I'm going to tell you. Etika Akufo-Addo time. Ono, former president Akufo-Addo. Eni Mahmoud Bahamia. Eni Kobi Bejiwa mu $2 million. Abu Shesika Bedi wa $2 million. Eni Nipobi Abejiswa de kwa kotoa di Abrewom. Eni Adiana Manipane Suwa Ma. Eni Kwa Mfanko Police Station. Nyatum for Ghana does too much, and most of them may account for group. Yeah, I'm a can be now. The Madio Moye Adia Abentene, you know, one person shift Ghana go post. No, oh, the Siano, where the Aso for Nyatem and where the Omsawai Aso for Nyahim for Tem. It's the substance, the content of the oil, you know. They are taking Ghana for today free, so. And hey, yes, I'm going to write it. Watch out. Communicate here one. They are mentioning Asofo and Ahimfo to get those group angry. But any duma. Because on here now, on also two, no. I told you, on also, you say, Nem crow for the bee, a turn beer, as over here, Omakasa. What does ye? Yet a crumha. Amat Swally, ye bonitokuno. Name Swally and Centroni, and a Kufado, and a Bomia. Etia for Kevin, tell him February Chimra, Nakoros Gabon Dungurana. Hey, ye nyanum be crana. Na aye hard. Eh bin manu ko pa yakra no. Akufor chichi wo nyina gu cells. E jeli bi. Manase azuri daniye. Bisano. And one nodin presenter bi as a journalist bi na was a star FM or so. Okotra South Africa. Apoist guy bi kotra South Africa. Under MPP. A quiet knock for the person of the Ghana Faso, Namunimunti. But Omoa, then you could be your money politically. I can tell a Kahono, Omdi Romunye. Now you're moving your coupon air, Adam. And I'll buy me Tizongo. Million 2 years or so. Oh, Barbara. I like you already. A hand metra. Zongo ni mwana metra. What is here? Enti, abrante ni juma niye odi yeno. He, enye Kevin Taylor ne, e boa breaki the front of MPP ya. Shie. Enye Kevin, ene boa Ghana, e breaki the front, uni mdiye na MPP for the Ghana for FM. Anafi zanka, Ghana yedi ama MPP tikafa. Ghana and former MPP together here and a good we can go board as him. MPP for transi yes on Baby Japadie. E kwa jibosia $500 million. Na ye de good royalties akwa kusia wa 15 years. Nasa e jewe yin sebi enya bodanzem. $500 million. And ne semi jenfi at the good board. At the 1 month at $1.8 billion. Just 1 month. And Kaku Fwado. And Dr. Mahmoud Bahamia. I also have economic weak skate. And the economic powers in Tina Kufwado in the Batani. Well, to me, I check Kufwado. A crown papa. You didn't first revive the economy. No, share Kufwado. Makwa kwe a japadie. And the Ghana royalties are kusia wahi. 15 years. 15 years for how many? Aye? 15 years. For $500 million. 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come ha ya to obo bonkro fo to ku omo Electoral Commissioner Jane Mensa Kachara and say Central Phone for Cameras and your recorders Asian Conference Center for Declaration. Jane Mensa told us, Obama declared presidential results because on the returning officer for presidential results of Krumah. Asian Conference Center, we went there. Yeah, the cameras Andrew Honum. Now you bought tape. Oh, Electoral Commission them. Oh, TV so. Nanka, I want my beer. Anka, and Tiasia, and I'm in table one see any more. And Kagana Begana. And Kenya Ghana. And Kagana, and Ghana. But a sense of Ghana. You wobble abu Tarantino. Be a came down, sir, and teach a day. I want nothing. At the Electoral Commission, yeah, under your vanity saying, I could for the bomb here. Now, penny for the crumha. And sometimes, what a bit sassy every sound say, ah, anti, and your mic could cost you, young penny for a crumha. One would get a gun at that. Na be kasem ye ntia wodin sentroni ono akwakwa gi ntitie eye na djuma na wanya impact e o Ghana so e de be compare obi ono no e do ne party o che kuko bi ma ono so eye ne niamma wotimi nya sade no Kevin on records en kan ba bi ada se wokita NDC card. Central form will be all come on me in your tomb for 80 and panel crack. Not a brim so in negotiations. Shut me a man radio good. Yeah, dance so. I told a beer. Om to me, I want to crack at you, sir. Good for the woman found a ban. Yeah, we are Bonnie Becker on countless occasions. Mammy Tia, young is as easy for. We don't cross for I don't matter how much ya yom hojuma. We care less about Obiao. Aye Ghana first. Aye Ghana first. It is a more kasa politics of insult now. You can be tell a film. Name of the content. Adena Oyeno. Is it beneficial to Ghanaians? Omana nyasun faso. Babi ala kufa di bo miya di gana ekono. Ena ni ye pa na. These are all questions. Dene si ye. Sha ye kwa tu abo bo abo yuwa nuwa di 15 years ito. Ewa techiman. Esa bobi tu kuno. Ewa dodo diyo diyo. The danger wa is kachira ye se. No omu ye criminals. Na esi da. Since 92. 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That part, you know, on faso. 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Cause the Ghana multi gaffer. Etiye kasa, no aka. Kevin Taylor Jaya, yes you are Jai. You are being stupid. Excuse my language. You are being stupid. And a catcher Kevin Taylor Suenyai. Kevin is a trained journalist. Na wa uti abuwechele na uye jumano. Kwa sibro ni ate tini ba to the extent se. Akweda kwa tibi kache. Mama stop the nonsense. Osi yes amasa. Na ba gana ne kasi. Ja nonsense ni diya siye duwa temu. 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Batobro ni bani bosu mdi haa. No, cancel better. Oh, don't go and report me. It's okay. I'm fine. Let my microbe so I said, my brother boss was it? No. Yeah, Africa for the yeah, the MWA. And yet, John Mahama can hear him say a dollar at free. Obetu me a sign, China Banachi. Because maybe I share it to him, sir. Yes, sir. I'm running code anymore. I'm running TBM. I'm on bad day. Now, your psyche at Christopher. Eti, I did so much about governance, you know. Yeah, the Christopher, so the Bible, Aquaton. And I'm so tongue. And I'm a tonko. And I'm a tongue crumb. If you want to compare some politics of you, such as Moka Hua Seminar, for Kevin Essin Chain, na odi abronye aba equation nim na odi chama hutumi otie misesia on sawam chama hutumi tie pampa so sesia na odi chama hutumi enso aba equation nim na odi aduba kuba finum wom no mutumi di atem ko to bible ewo studios na odi aduba kuba finum aba equation nim. Me, menye hypocrite. Me who say NDC regional chairman B, ako bie TV station, and I say wako on Facebook Live, adi abro nye yen, oye bi. Say, who was such evidence, sir? You can share with me. Ne in discuss it. She say, who na chairman who to me, edi di politicians waha? Professor General Pokwajiman. What for my money? Because of politics. She said, who don't care here? Even, I'm a darling boy, Kennedy Japan. She said, what Kennedy catching President Mahama? I said, my classmate, my small boy, no. I said, Sabina John Mahama, in Cheko School. So do you have those comparisons now? Bring in Kennedy, Abronye, Atuma Kuba Finum, and Ahabium, Chama Utumi, Kevin, A.S. Centroni, Yirifrim. Kevin tell A.S. Centroni, Yirifrim. Akwaba akwa wa mwa wutu mende with ourselves. Eye sani programs manager na efreno. Asiye du wa wano. Sani programs manager na wane morning show no. Wane. Chema wutu mende TV so. Na oka. Ense hu. Wani mnyansa so. Because chema wadi ya mesrawo. Kasa wadi ya nkawa ha. Sani wa wane siye du no. Or anybody see you do so. Or anybody not see you do. What can be that amount to be that sells? And say, who are that amount to be do Chrome in Anno? The Oban, what you call Chama with the air? What to me cast Samano? No cock of France and Tronia, what you didn't take here? A capital of statins and Trojuma. Now on a numb about the sanitation story. Now on a numb baller so. A treacher. A quiet for swimming a hoony. Now how filthy. Filthy. Now I'm in Ghana. Now. All your galamsey stories. And in the moon. Now be a. On in the ten of them. I want to do individual be. I got a party be. I got a near ma. Now. Now I'm inside the show. I'm glad to have what's the body?
4: Them how raw stone is being turned into the finest gold we see on our market. Some renowned gold mining firms here in Obuasi have continuously complained about several problems confronting their industry, like over-age equipment, illegal mining, poor security, and inadequate power supply. But we at Loud Silence have decided to take a closer look at small-scale galamsey operations in the locality to discover the difficulties in their process and the potential dangers they face every day. We followed them in refining gold from its raw state as stones through various stages to finally becoming one of Ghana's greatest exports and one of the most precious metals in the world. You can stick and stay with us. We're giving you one of the best interviews ever shown on your TV.

Kevin, tell us that you may have Kevin, ye. Damn, say issues. No, ye. Yeah. No, crap and no, ba. At time, ye, you'll be a mama, because, oh, ye, day. We're hardcore journalist. Dan, Nista, no, no. 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He still a member of the party. Sana seka medene kwa chairman. Ba forms no ye download no no ma block ye ho de no. What you say? Kevin Ekita MPP su Obiame ne sala odie na djuma. 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Ye kwoto in 2024. Region by region. Na ye kwona mafosu. 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Na Kevin Taylor di obi atem. Me se Kevin Taylor came in as a messiah for the media space. Forget obi a. That exposes. And near my body and the cross of Kufada Mamum. I let you Kufada Lusu while I am a Bamia Lusu Poto. So when you are dealing with Kevin, Nasa, all camp politics of Insota Fabronia Bra Nasa, yeah, I say, Yamami Lodina. One day, Bay, Yamami Lodina, na President Mamma Chena, dear. Nana President Mama history student. And I'm not an English teacher. The timer I saw the question or dinner at the end. Now what they are quite a lie. Cause yes, I'm saying. Nani Panaka, regional chairman. Now I can't find Wedi. Now I can say Kevin Taylor Jamaica. Kevin Esther Tisadi Weda Bain. Or share journalism nasiache. I am musu bino. Ebi newa Kevin mu because or MPP ni. Beboa. Wakaso MPP ni etiasi koto nwanu ma koto nwanu ma party so card die ye nyi no party bi headquarters mebua eh branch amane ayi for na ayi ana ye do card abro eh zale die to become a member of a party onko yo masters anzan enye phd anzan wakwako yo onko oti obesi koto nwanu ma Mwanuma o Kevin Taylor. 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Jesus Akunta. 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Na we sorry ya. Kevin jaye be jaye. Me say. Between that time. 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Me kwa me say. Me ID card way. Me call Facebook na me yi me program chair and sana. Ye mam access. 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On bebs on bobiye kose Kaneshi High Court. 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And like most of the accounts in the politics edu ukrumwa. 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Hey, wayemi yo, wasidai, wasibitika siye, wasiwa huay. Erende, ayye. Entity home, but the substance, the content, don't know what drink also. Now you bruni a jumano bruni, but do what I'm the ya. So none of my babies ask what do what I'm so there be. Now Bani as you would say to the ya. Oh, her tra. Say, I be acquired in my temples, what do I tell me? Giddy. Eticot on your day, and one of my.
Mwana mwa omini ya bema Kevin. Enze osimu kwa honwa suwa ni. Onko baby ya. Eti Monty Kevin free. President Mahama hon. Monty Kevin free NDC hon. Kevin Taylor nshu baby ya dasu kita NDC kata. Na mo according that respect nisa onosu yon sentroni. And yes, o yon sentroni. Papa pani bi. Me se, enyema gana fuko muha. Se Kevin and sorry that time no. Expose sa huduo. Enyema tenta na gozo mbibi. E de jina ala anumuja. Enyema tenta.

And the reason we got to know was because some people didn't get some of the we and the money. And so they were peeved. And some people were also outraged like you. How can you, in this day and age, come and be sharing we for people to vote? Our politicians were happy to benefit from that very sad situation. Unfortunately, these are the downsides of democracy. That is what Fela called it, democracy. That we get sometimes tafache three times, dances, nitwits, and never-do-wills determining the face of leadership at different levels in our country. Whereas in places like China, which is not a strict democracy, as Singapore, meritocracy is the order of the day, where the best people, proving by consistency, or those with the highest levels of expertise, are deployed to go a few positions as far as leadership is concerned and make things happen. We here deploy the worst, most confused, most obtuse, most dense people with their orientations of mafia dons in some cases to be doing exactly what they come and do. Mafia sorties. You understand? And what happens is that if one of those Taflache strange ones emerges and confounds the rest, the result is people like Wontumi and Abronyo. Anyway, as I was saying before, I rudely interrupted myself. I was pleasantly surprised to discover that the almighty Donald Trump is also on the verge of indirect bribery of the American voter population ahead of midterm elections in their country too. So, the midterm elections are like a check, a referendum or something on the performance of the government. Even though it is targeted at governors, congressmen and women, and mayors, among other things. So, and I was suspecting that Uncle Trump is seeing that things may not go too well. And so he has put out a proposal to pay American citizens $5,000 each if they vote mostly Republican in the midterm elections. And this is happening in what is supposed to be the centerpiece of democracy and one of the most developed countries in the whole world. My brother, I was shocked when I read the story. The only thing is that I'm hoping that the American voting public doesn't fall for it. Because there's something about the behavioral outlooks of politicians when they have to pay what they owe after they win or get whatever they have asked the electorate for. You understand? Most of the time, when it is time to vote, they can't promise you anything. At some point, some people were so much into the promise space that they were promising school children one chocolate every day. And then you vote for us, we'll give you one chocolate a day. True. I heard of another story where a politician went somewhere and told the people, I'll give you a bridge. And the people said, oh, Oga, we don't have a river here, so why do you want to give us a bridge? He said, don't worry, I'll give you the river, and then I'll put the bridge on it. True. And Winston Churchill once said that a good politician is one who promises A, B, C, and D